0: 504 David.
1: 504 David.
0: Can you have any central cop that was involved in that debacle meet me at the station?
1: Copy that. Any central officer involved with the fight at Southeast 8th and East Pleasant, meet 504 David at the station. Again, any central officer involved with the fight at Southeast 8th and East Pleasant, meet 504 David at the station.

0: 308.
1: 308.
0: We're here, but we do not see FD. Did they already clear this?
1: Yeah, looks like they did. I will show you back in.
0: Sounds about right. We'll go to the dispute at the flats.
1: Copy, thank you. Eastside cars FD en route 2509 East 38th Court on a sick person. They'll advise 1903.

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1: 3:30.
0: Hey, he's showing us arrests made, and I can take that found, because I have to put something on property eventually anyways.
1: Copy.

0: Any ESAC cards available to break for a dispute with a weapon? 2543 East University advised.
1: 3021, there's an arrest, we can go.
0: I'm 502 David, for your information.
2: 502.
0: What cars, dispute with a weapon, 2543 East University, 2543 East University, meeting with Sincere, reporting that a white male wearing all black with a white headband just pulled a knife out on the caller and threatened her life. He was last seen walking westbound on East University. Sounds like he's now all the way down to Tom's, and the caller will be waiting at all these.
2: Copy. Over to you, copy.
3: Three-19, pretty far out, but I'm being around longer. Thank you, just advice.
0: Copy, I'll show you on it for now.

0: 346 Adam.
1: 346 Adam.
0: We'll take a case number, and then can I get a traffic officer on another channel, please?
1: 346 Adam, your case number is 20979, 20979, and I'll have you go to channel 40.
0: Copy, going 4.
1: And any available traffic unit?
2: 486.
1: It's 486, I'll have you go to 40.
0: Copy. Okay.

0: AR6.
1: AR6.
0: Hey, I tried calling this phone message and the number's not in service. Is there by chance another number I can call?
1: Shall I?

0: Air 6.
1: Air 6.
0: There's going to be a new number in your trip knowledge if you want to take a look.
1: I'm leaving you so much.
0: You're welcome.

0: 321.
1: Yeah, we got multiple witnesses here. The description is accurate. It's going to be skinny. He did pull the knife and threaten multiple people. So we're going to have active charges for heading towards his location now.
0: Copy that.

0: 319.
1: I'm direct, I'm still pretty far away.
0: Copy that, and 502, David.
1: 502, direct.
0: Copy.

0: 319, just check with him, see if he's being compliant.
1: Copy that, 321.
2: Be compliant in custody, we're good here.
1: Copy that, one in custody.
0: 319, Greg, you can put me back in.
1: Copy.

0: 336.
1: Okay, 10 a.m. We can take that neighborhood shoot.
0: Copy the half domestic.
1: Neighborhood dispute in the 33.
0: Copy, sorry about that. I'll show you on it.
1: Copy.
0: Southside cars at the in route, 6616 Southwest 9th on a choking mill advice, 1913.

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0: Hey, I'm going to bounce you back for a priority if you want to stand by.
2: Call for an ETA. No one's waving me down around here. Is she in the park or near the park or what?
0: 330, standby. 336, I'm going to show you on this welfare. Southwest 9th and County Line. Southwest 9th and County Line. Crime alert caller advised that there's a white male, older white male, in a baseball cap with a walker walking in the middle of the road, headed northbound.
1: Copy.

0: Any Westside car available to break and assist 302 on a welfare check, 3211 30th Street advice. 308.
1: We're about to clear the advice. You can just show us on that here in a second.
0: Copy that. He'll be going to 3211 30th. Building E is an Edward, unit 33. Gonna be caller with his sister, checking on a Jess Fox, born November 28th. Neighbors said they haven't seen him for the past 3 weeks, and he has history of 96 issues.
1: Copy.

0: 3:30.
1: Right, ma'am.
0: Are you still not seeing the caller?
1: No one's really identifying themselves, so... No.
0: Copy, we'll give him a call.

0: 324.
1: With an arrest, I'll be back in.
0: Copy. I'm going to show you on the stalled 11.5 of I-235 westbound. 11.5 of I-235 westbound. Going to be meeting with Mandy in a 2005 blue Nissan Maxima.
1: Copy that. I think this is the same one I was out on earlier.
0: Copy that. And just for your 43, highway helper's been contacted as well.
1: Copy.
0: Hey, it sounds like she's going to be on the north side of the park by get and go. She was advised to flag you down.
1: Copy, thank you.
0: You're welcome.
2: 336 CP. 336. He checks okay, he's waiting for the bus. We can go back to that neighborhood dispute.
0: Copy, I'll show you on it.

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0: I advise, and then you can send me what's up for next.
1: Copy, I'll show you on the hit and run report.
0: Copy, thank you.
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0: 343.
1: Go ahead.
0: Yeah, I'm going to show you on this hit and run. Southeast 9th and Vale. Southeast 9th and Vale, meeting with Ed. Sounds like the run vehicle is going to be a Navy four-door sedan, license Paul William Lincoln, 526. Took off westbound on Maury and then southbound on Southeast 6th about 20 minutes ago.
1: Copy.
2: Three thirty-two.
0: Copy. I'm going to show you on this domestic cuff. Well over the time. 2060 King Ave. Going to be meeting with Stephanie, who's Spanish speaking, in reference to a violation of a no contact order.
2: Copy.

0: Westside Carter's copy of broadcast on a reckless 42nd and Ingersoll. Last seen westbound is a white Audi SUV, license Queen William George 803, trying to run drivers off the road and driving at a high rate of speed. End of broadcast, 1923.
1: 321.
0: 321.
1: Do you have a case number if it hasn't already been pulled?
0: Yeah, 321, case number 20980. 20980.
1: 20980, copy.

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1: 342.
0: Can you show me on a LMV recovery at 705 East 5th Street? I'll put the case number in the trip notes.
1: Copy that. Do you need another?
2: Negative.
1: Copy.

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1: 346 Adam.
0: We're going to Methodist, check the status of our patient.
1: Copy that.

0: 330.
1: Hey, a couple things. Can I get a case number, and then can you just clear a case made? And then can you create a follow-up trip at the Casey's at 2150 East Army Post Road? And I'll add the case number when I get it from Officer Cruz.
0: Copy that. Your case number is 209-81. 209-81.
1: Thank you.

0: 308.
1: There's a caller I want to meet.
0: Negative.

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1: I'll take a case number, please.
0: 343, case number 20982.
1: Copy, thank you.
0: You're welcome.

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1: 308.
0: No answer the door. UTL 10-8.
1: Copy. Going to show you on the suspicious activity, 1310 4th. Meeting with Nicole. Sounds like she's to lease this property, and there's a broken window. She believes there's someone inside of the house, but they haven't gone in to check.
0: Copy.
2: Three thirty-six.
1: Copy. I'll show you on it.

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0: Can I have a case number, please?
1: 5374, case number 20983. 20983.
0: Thank you.
1: You're welcome.

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1: 4 Adam, clear me assisted, I'll go.
0: Copy that, and 302.
2: 308.
3: Go ahead.
0: 308, I'll show you on it as well. All cars, gonna be a fight, 915 College Ave. 915 College Ave. Got a call from staff here. They say that there's approximately 30 people fighting downstairs in the basketball court.
4: Go on, put me on it.
0: Copy that.
1: 19 in a row.
0: Copy.
4: 5-1, let's meet up somewhere, and then we'll go from there.
0: Copy. 5-1, David, where would you like to meet?
4: Do you pick a location somewhere nearby?
0: Okay. All cars reference the fight. I'll have you meet at Moulton Elementary. Moulton Elementary. It'll be 1541 8th Street. 1541 8th Street.
2: 308, there's three of us going south on 9th Street right now. So if 5-1's okay with it, all three of us are together, and I think we'll be okay just going there.
0: Copy, 501 David.
5: Yeah, that's fine. Just assess the situation.
0: Copy that, and update all cars on this fight. Sounds like they are moving to the parking lot.
2: Alright. We'll be pulling up.
0: Copy that.
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0: 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Advice.
1: 336, one mile suspect. We're down the street.
0: Copy that. I'll show you on it. 1111 East Army Post. 1111 East Army Post, assisting FD on an unknown problem. Sounds like there was a male on the line who sounded intoxicated and believes he's having a heart attack. Going to be north of the mall, between the mall and Hy-Vee.
1: Copy.
0: And 308, your welfare.
2: We're fine.
0: Copy that.
4: Really, we're fine. They're all acting a fool, but nobody's fighting right now, so...
0: Copy that. Nobody actively fighting.
4: Through, wait, keep the other cars coming, please, if they're not.
0: Copy that. All cars on the fight, continue in. Again, all cars on the fight, continue in.
1: For David, assisted, and put me on that new fight.
0: Copy, you're on it.

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1: Go ahead.
0: Hey, I got a suicide threat west, no one to go citywide.
1: No, so you gotta hold it.
0: Copy. Back to date, I can assist in that once somebody comes free. Copy, I'll show you on it for now and get you first available.
2: I would you start that way.
0: You're on it. Both cars, you're going to 2921 High Street. 2921 High Street, Unit 2. On a suicide threat, you're going to be meeting with Colette. In reference to her 23-year-old daughter, who's a white female wearing a brown dress, making statements to harm herself, and sounds like she does have access to some medication. Unknown if she's taken any of the pills yet. Copy from Second Walnut.
2: That was your copy. Where's off?
3: 342 GP.
0: 342.
3: Recovered LMB supplemental 10-8. I can take that for 510.
0: Copy 510, David. Are you direct?
4: If you were telling me 502 David in service, I'm probably closer.
0: Copy 502 David. I'll show you back in.
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5: 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We're going to trim those, you're hearing us talk to him.
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1: 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Five ten, David. Can you check with school board patrol, see if they'd be comfortable taking that China at Hyatt, since we're out of officers? Copy, we'll give them a call.

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1: Hey, you can show me assisted on go.
0: Copy in 334. And both cars have you start for this assault just occurred. 1007 McKinley. 1007 McKinley. Meeting with Danielle, she stated that her 15-year-old son was just jumped by a few kids across the street. Bomb math was going to be a tall, white male juvenile and a shorter, mixed-race male. Unknown clothing description.

0: Really?
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0: Everyone's clearing out, settle down now. 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
1: Copy that. Everyone's clearing out.
2: We accept the medics. 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
1: Copy, you're on it.

0: 510 David. 510 David. Forgot to ask, could you send a little car to call as well? Sure can, MC8. MC8. Heavy assist 510 David and 342 on a suicide threat. 2921 High Street. 2921 High Street, it'll be unit number 2.
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0: 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East 29th and Capitol. Looks like you're going to be meeting with a female who's feeling depressed.
1: Copy.

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0: You can close that in DESA, D13th and Grand UCL.
1: Copy, thank you.
2: 308.
1: 308.
2: Believe it or not, nobody wanted to be a victim. So we advise out here, and ourselves and 302 can go to the Sussex and sort of probably have to clear the house.
1: Copy.
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1: Copy.

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1: Copy. 330.
2: Right.
1: And 334.
2: 34.
1: Well, car, it's just rear 43. It sounds like the problem half. It's 1007 McKinley is threatening to get a firearm.
2: Yeah. Copy.
1: 503, David.
0: 503.
1: Just making sure you're direct on 330 and 334 is tripped. Sounds like there's a male threatening to get a firearm. Haven't actually seen the firearm at this point.
0: Copy, I'll take a look.
1: Copy.

0: Eastside cars at the interval 2401 East 8th on chest pain, Miller dies 1949.
1: Five oh four,
0: David.
1: Do you have any other South Side or Central Copy there to maybe back those two guys up on McKinley?
2: 336. We don't have anything here, so we'll just be UTLing you.
0: Copy, you're on it.
3: 345, I can go that way.
0: Copy, do you want me to clear you with the case?
3: Yeah, that works.
0: Copy, you're on it as well.

0: There appears to be no benzol. Not sure who said that or why.
1: Copy. All cars on the assault just occurred. There appears to be no firearm.
2: Five oh four,
1: David.
3: I just read that in descent. Descent. Are you going to have a victim for that?
1: Negative. Appears to be crime alert.
3: Copy. I'm sorry for it.
1: Copy. You're on it.

0: 502.
1: 502, David.
0: Go ahead and give me that unknown accident on Dixon. I'll go check it.
1: Copy, thank you.
2: Thanks.

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1: 343.
0: You can clear me, Chase Bane. I drove by the suspicious in the 45 there. Does anyone want to meet?
1: Negative, crime order.
0: Copy. Everything seems normal to me there. I just cleared detail. I'll start for the report in 40.
1: Copy, thank you.
2: Go ahead, ma'am.
1: Do you need any additional cars out there?
2: Negative. We can understand that. Thank you, though.
1: Copy that. 336 and 345. I will show you both back in.
3: Copy.
4: 345. Copy. Show me all the paper.
1: Copy.

0: 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Copy. You're going to be going to 812 Southwest 62nd. 812 Southwest 62nd, assisting FD on a structure. This was called in by a neighbor. Sounds like there was some sort of chemical explosion in the garage. They heard a loud boom, and now there's smoke coming out of the garage. It also appears that there was a male who ran out of the garage as well.
1: Copy.
0: 501 David, go ahead.
2: So you can claim he's assisted, and I can go on that, too.
0: Copy, 501, David.
3: Copy, traffic.
1: The house is clear here.
0: Copy that, house is clear.
4: I got the tire changed, got her moving along. That's why I told tonight.
0: Copy.
3: So, everyone, can you get those units on that structure on another channel?
0: Copy. Yeah, let's go channel 302.
1: Right.
0: And 303.
1: Right.

0: 324.
1: I'm not too far from that suspicious in the 27. I'll take an advice.
0: Copy, you're on it.
1: 346 Adam.
0: 346 Adam.
1: You can take that precinct for 54 if you're from Idiot.
0: Copy, 504 David.
2: 504.
0: Did you make your trip yet?
2: Yeah, I'm here. Leave my two men in for something more important. If you can, I'll handle it.
0: Copy that. 346 Adam, I'm going to leave you in for now.
1: Copy.

0: 361.
1: Picked up one male east. Are there any others?
0: Negative. That's going to be it for now. I'll show you en route.
1: Copy. Thanks.
0: You're welcome.

0: 504.
1: 504, David.
0: So this is Crime Alert, correct?
1: That's correct.
0: GOA, I'll take the assist.
1: Copy, you're on it.

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1: 502 David.
0: This is going to be the main UPS hub. I'm in contact with a couple of people there. Nobody knows anything going on, so I checked here as well, ECO.
1: Copy. Air 6.
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0: Case made, and then I'll take the next one.
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0: Copy that. Really?
1: 308.
0: I'll clear over here. We'll take the trespass.
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0: Three oh four Adam. I'll go take care of that suspicious vehicle in the 8th.
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0: You got a bite on the board.
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2: 5228.
0: 5228.
2: Holly 1042.
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0: Any Westside car available to break for an animal bite? 3211 30th. 3211 30th advise.
1: Five one,
0: David.
1: Yes.
0: Permission to hold an animal bite.
1: Sorry.
0: Copy. Any Eastside car available to break and assist? 324 on a welfare check. 2409 East 33rd advice.
2: 324. I read those notes. I'll take that advice.
0: Copy. I'll show you on it.
2: Over to you, Cole.
0: 502, David.
2: Sorry, I thought you were calling me.
0: Copy. No worries. Westside car, is anybody available to break for a fight with a weapon? 3211 30th Street. 3211 30th Street advise.
1: 308?
0: 308.
3: QDP, we assist with you. We can go on it.
0: Copy, 308, go ahead.
1: We advise one on trespass and one up there too.
0: Copy, and 501 David for your 43.
2: Copy.
0: Both cars have a shift for a fight with a weapon. 3211 30th. Caller said that there are some people fighting here. A white female has a firearm. She's going to be wearing a brown shirt and tan pants. Sounds like there's about five people in their 30s fighting, and they're going to be outside.
1: 308, you copy. 13th and Uni, all the way south.
4: 318, I'm also en route. I'm sure we can take care of that animal by a follower there.
0: Copy.
5: 4, I'm all the way out of there as well.
0: Copy, what's your DP?
5: I never made it. You can put it back on the board.
0: Copy.
5: Did the caller say where they're fighting at outside? There's a lot of different buildings.
0: All cars reference the fight with the weapon. It's going to be in front of Building C. Building C as in Charles.

0: and all cars reference the fight with the weapon. Better description for you. Problem half with the firearm is going to be a white female, brown shirt, tan pants, with a tan purse. The firearm is going to be in her purse. Sounds like she ran eastbound through the apartment complex towards MLK and stated she was going to grab another firearm.
1: Really, we'll go west on Riverdale in case she starts running that way.
0: Yeah, 308's going to go westbound on Riverdale. Southside cars, copy your broadcast on a reckless, 2201 Bell Ave. 2201 Bell Ave, going to be a tan newer station wagon driving recklessly in the parking lot here. Tan broadcast, 2012.
2: We advise out here. Everyone checks okay. Can you show me a follow-up at 2729 River Ridge Road? I'll have the case number.
0: Copy that. 2729 River Ridge Road.
2: Hey, can I get your case number, please?
0: 331, case number 20985.
2: Thank you.
0: You're welcome.

0: Poor Adam, it sounds like she lives in Building C and she went into her apartment and it's probably going to be connected to the animal bite.
1: Copy. Yeah, we duped him.
2: 319, I'm on the south side of the building with the female in question and I think we're on.
1: Copy, 319, did you say you have her in custody? Alright, 319 is going to be out with a female on the south side of the building.
3: Three forty-three.
1: Case number 20986. 20986.
3: Copy 20986.
1: Southside cars FD en route 4911 Southwest 19th on a heart problem. They'll advise 2015.
4: Is anybody out with 319?
1: Yeah.

0: 319.
1: 319.
0: What was one half of someone from the north side of this building and be with the other half would be great.
1: Copy that. Any officer available to meet with the other half on the north side of the building?
0: We're at my
1: Copy.

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1: 321?
0: Close on the rest. I'm going to take that in detail.
1: Copy, I'll show you on it.

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1: 510 David.
0: Estes is here. I'm back in service.
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1: 319, can I get the other cops on this on a different channel?
2: Copy, yeah, let's go to 4E. 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

0: 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I'll be transporting one copper to FEMA, two bloodlines. 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
1: I made contact here. 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
0: 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West side cars, FDN route 1820 45th Street on a sick person. 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
0: I'm going to show you on this vandal report until something more pressing comes in. 2801 Des Moines. 2801 Des Moines, meeting with Kim in reference to her tires being slashed.
1: Copy.
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1: You can clear me case main, and do you have a signal for central for me, please?
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0: You're welcome. 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
1: Ourselves, 304 Adam and 302 are all going to meet at the Hy-Vee, Duncan, Douglas, and sort this all out. And then we'll probably have one to go for the wagon here soon, but we don't need them just yet.
0: Copy that.

0: 319.
1: I'll be assisted. Is the suspicious vehicle need being called in by the owners of that property or just a crime alert caller?
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1: I will take this a tour.
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2: Three twenty-four. 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
0: I'm going to show you on this hit-and-run report over the time, 721-55th, meeting with Danelle in reference to her daughter's vehicle that was hit.
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3: 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We can also meet them at a high in
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0: 342. Got a theft report for you. 207 Crocker, room 301, meeting with Javonte. Sounds like he's having issues with his girlfriend's brother, who supposedly stole his firearm about 4 hours ago.
1: Copy.
0: Hey, I'm going to send you a message before you call tonight.
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0: 346 Adam.
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0: Got a suspicious person for you. 1157 11th. Crime alert caller stated there's a black male, white t-shirt, black shorts, black shoes, and a green or gray hat that was yelling and screaming and arguing with her neighbor that was trying to light a fire in the neighbor's front yard. He was last seen walking southbound on 10th Street.
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0: Got a suspicious activity over the time, only one to go. Is it okay to hold?
1: Approved.
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0: MC8.
2: 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Any mileage is going to be 4, and I'm back in service.
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1: I'll head up towards that reckless on board unless something else comes up.
0: Stand by. 325.
2: 325.
0: Both cars gonna have you start for a suspicious activity. 2501 Mari. 2501 Mari. Crime Alert caller advised there's a group of homeless individuals hanging out on the south side of the building here. They said there's a lot of debris as well.
2: Copy that.
1: Copy.

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1: 308.
0: It will just be me, 308-1, but as a one-man rest of the night. It's 343.
1: Copy. I will have you start for the hit-and-run report over the time, 721-55th. 721-55th, meeting with Danelle, and in reference to her daughter's vehicle being hit.
0: Copy.

0: 308.
1: Any additional calls on that? Decent on MLK?
0: Negative, just one crime alert caller.
1: Okay, we drive up and down MLK all night, and I'm sure we would have seen him by now, so I'm going to show it to her and we'll be back on the in-run.
0: Copy.

0: 501, David. You got a suspicious at the time, no one to go. Is it okay to hold?
1: Absolutely.
0: Copy, thank you.

0: Any USI car available to break and assist medics on an unknown problem, 3801 Grand.
1: 308.
0: 308.
1: Haven't made mine yet. I'm pretty close on the way. And I will go to the fire zone.
0: Copy that. Looks like you're going to be looking for a 85 to 90 year old who is not alert, not fully conscious, but breathing, sitting in the front entrance with a walker. Looks like she's possibly asleep or passing out. Caller is unsure what's going on with her.
1: Yeah,

0: 303.
1: Do we have this person's name and date of birth in the trip? And if so, can you read it to me?
0: Negative. Stand by. We'll see what we can find.
1: Copy. Thank you.
0: You're welcome.

0: 303.
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0: Not finding anything in trip history other than Mary. Just a first name, no date of birth, no last name.
1: Copy. Thanks.
0: You're welcome.

0: Delivery.
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0: Hey, I was able to find her. First name Mary, last name Lomoya. It's Lincoln Ocean Adam Mary Ocean Yankee Ocean. Date of birth 1997-06-12.
1: If you let me know the year.
0: 1997.
1: Copy, thank you.
0: You're welcome. And 303, she is logged in informer now. You may want to take a look at that.
1: Copy, I'm going to take a look. Three forty-six, Adam. You stay out here. We're back in.
0: Copy. 90 West Side Corner available to break and assist. 110, Adam, on a welfare check. MLK and University advice.
1: 308. This lady's fine. Called, assisted or checks okay, and I'll go.
0: Copy in 110, Adam. One ten, Adam. Officer Lambin.

0: Really, I'll just advise on it, I guess, if you can't get a hold of him.
1: Copy, we're going to give him a call. East Headquarters Medics and Route 1500, East 40th, on an unconscious, I'll advise 2113.
0: Three sixty-one. Picked up a male west and a male east. Are there any others?
1: Negative. I'll show you in route.
0: Copy. Thanks.
1: You're welcome.
2: 140 Adam.
1: 140 Adam.
2: If needed, I can head up to that welfare in the 10 if you can't get all the 10 Adam.
1: Copy.
0: I apologize, I'm a radio down. I'm in route.
1: Copy that, 140 Adam, I'll leave you in.
2: Copy, sounds good.
1: You're welcome.

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I'm going to show you on this domestic, 7105 Southeast Pit, 7105 Southeast Pit, Unit 305, meeting with Felicia, having issues with an Eric Rogers who's refusing to leave. Unknown on weapon, sounds like they are both currently going to be in the apartment.

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1: 110 Adam.
0: We have a victim on this.
1: Negative, crime alert.
0: Copy. Really? I believe I found their female question on university by 19.
1: Copy that. 110 Adam, are you direct?
0: Yeah, I'm out with her too. I see her.
1: Copy. 336.
2: 336, we're direct on the trip note. We'll be to next.
1: Copy.

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0: We found one male here, got him moving along, and we're still together. We can head to that speed over trespass.
1: Copy.

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1: Copy. 308.
0: Can you show me back on the 4 Adams trip? It's got some things we gotta hash out.
1: Yep, I'll show you on. Eastside Cars, medics en route 3104, Don Lee Court on a medical alarm, and Southside Cars, medics en route 4911, Southwest 19th, on a traumatic injury. They'll advise on both 2125.

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2: Go ahead.
0: And 503, Baker, for your 43. All right, both callers, I'll have you start for a dispute with the weapon. 849 Army Post. 849 Army Post at the Quick Trip, meeting with Joan, who will be in a white Mercedes, license Ocean Yankee Sam, 803, in reference to a road rage incident where a firearm was pulled out.
2: Copy. Is Problem Half still on site?
0: Yeah, and it sounds like the white Mercedes is actually going to be associated with the Problem Half. Joanne's going to be in a different vehicle. We're still working on further, but it sounds like both halves are going to be on scene.
2: Copy. 503 Baker, I was direct. Sorry, my radio recalibrated.
0: Copy, thank you.

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1: 110, Adam.
0: I'll take the suspicious and the A, and then I'll just take first available.
1: Copy. And 110, Adam, I'm actually going to bounce you back and show you on the other suspicious in the 321 or 132nd if you want to take a look at your trip notes.
0: Yep, sounds good.

0: Paul Carr's reference the dispute with the weapon. Sounds like the caller does not want to meet. We'll still have you check the area for the problem half and have someone meet with staff. They may have a video of the incident.
1: Wondered if we're out of copy. I'll make the quick trip and talk with staff. The other car wants to check the area.
0: Copy that. 132, Adam.
2: Right.
0: I'll have you check the area for the problem half. Going to be in the white Mercedes, Ocean Yankee Sam 803.
2: Copy.
0: And 130, Adam.
3: There's a suspicious vehicle at 315 East McKinley. I have a license plate, Queen Victor Charles, 929.
0: Copy, 315 East McKinley.

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1: 140 Adam.
0: Can you take me off the trip on that and then put me on that stalled that might possibly be related to that?
1: Copy.
0: 112 Adam.
1: 112 Adam.
2: Be a two-man tonight. We can take that suspicious in the 8.
1: Copy. You're on it.
0: $140 Adam.
1: Is 145 going to be out there with you as well?
0: I would say more likely yes.
1: Copy.

0: 488. Hey, had a traffic stop bounce back for you, 910 Thomas Beck. Are you still on that?
1: Cleared the station, please.
0: Copy that.

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1: Go ahead.
0: I'm going to show you on this hit and run report well over the time, 721-55th. 721-55th, meeting with Danelle.
2: Copy.

0: 140 on them. Just checking your welfare.
1: We're good. As far as the start goes, we don't see concern. GPL is probably all the construction crew that can help.
0: I'm sorry, 140 Adam. It was pretty choppy. Can you 10-9?
1: Sorry about that. As far as the stalls, you can clear it. UTL, it's more likely going to be the construction crew that's working on the interstate for the night.
0: Copy. I'll show you both back on your one.
2: One oh five, Adam. 10-Adam on another car.
0: Yeah, I'll show you on it.

0: 324.
1: Can I get our trip number here, please?
0: Sure can. Trip number is T as in Tom 26013325. 133215.
1: Copy that. I appreciate it.
0: You're welcome.

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1: Copy.

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1: Okay.
0: I'm going to show you on the stall that the 8.5 of I-235 westbound, 8.5 of I-235 westbound, going to be meeting with a male in a red Ford Fusion on the right shoulder. Stated his car stopped working. Highway helper is not responding, but they were contacted.
1: Copy.
0: Three thirty-six.
1: Revised train.
0: Copy.
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3: 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He's aware. We're on our way to Broadmont.
0: Copy.

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1: Five, Adam,
2: you're going to see
0: it's 110 Adam still needs it. 110 Adam.
2: 10 Adam, go ahead.
0: Are you still needing another car out there?
2: No, I'm good out here for now.
0: Copy that. 105 Adam, I will show you on the psychiatric. 1914 Carpenter. 1914 Carpenter. Going to be a 20-year-old male who's sort of conscious and breathing, having some hallucinations. He hasn't been violent. He's going to be sitting in the hallway. Advise if you'd like another.
1: Copy, I can advise from that.
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2: Pull about him, we can.
0: Copy that. 501 Baker, are you direct?
4: Copy, thanks.
0: And you can clear out trip UTL? Copy that. 361.
1: 361.
0: Just making sure you're direct. You won't have to get to one of Menard's office. 112 Adam's going to take care of it.
2: Yeah, we're direct. Thank you very much.
0: You're welcome.
4: 324.
0: You
4: can clear that reckless on Boyd Street as GOA.
0: Copy, thank you.

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1: 110 Adam.
0: Brother came home, he didn't want to make a report. I'll be 10-8.
1: Copy.
2: Adam.
1: Yeah. Yeah, you're right next to this reckless. E-16th and Capitol, if you want to check it out. Sounds like there's a black male juvenile and a white male juvenile riding around on auto scooters up and down the street.
2: Power on me.
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2: 140 Adam, DP.
1: 140 Adam.
2: Advised, center.
1: Copy, stand by for another, and 146 Adam. Four cars, heavy assist FD on a structure, southeast 9th and Raccoon, southeast 9th and Raccoon. Sounds like the Greek office building is on fire. There are smoke and flames per the caller.
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2: Copy.
1: Really? Such a message.
2: Okay.

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0: I'm UTL for now.
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2: 130, Adam.
1: And 134, Adam.
3: 134, Adam.
1: Are you guys going to be UTL as well?
3: You can just leave me on it for now. I'm finishing up here with staff and looking at video, but I'll put out a couple images of what they got, but it'll just be an advisal. Give me a few minutes.
2: 30, Adam, you can clear us. Assistant.
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1: $140, Adam.
0: And $146, Adam.
2: Good.
0: Well, Cars, we're taking a couple calls on this. Sounds like it's possibly the Diamond Oil building.
1: Do you know that the building is fully engulfed?
0: Copy that.

0: 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No, it's just the main building. It's not anywhere near any tanks, but there are a couple oil tankers in close proximity to it. Unknown if they're full or not.
1: Copy, Warmel.

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1: Just give me a couple minutes here. I'm going to tag this and then I'll head that way.
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1: I'm good, thank you.
0: You're welcome. .324.
2: Go ahead.
0: And 122, Adam. Hey, they called back to cancel. I will show you back in.
2: Copy that.

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0: Cam dropped off, isn't it?
1: Copy. 122 Adam.
2: Go ahead.
1: And 324.
2: Go ahead.
1: Had another one for you guys, Vandal in progress, 2402 Elizabeth Ave. 2402 Elizabeth Ave. Caller is going to be a male who's not at home. Sounds like his friend let his ex inside of the home, and she is trying to bust in the windows. No mention of weapons. Friend on scene is going to be a Ben.
2: Copy that.
0: What was that, Ben?
1: 105 Adam.
0: I'm still east. You can disregard the third watch car. I'll head over for him.
1: Copy that. 324, you're back in.
2: Copy that. I appreciate it.
1: You're welcome.

0: 146, Adam.
1: 146, Adam.
0: Hey, do we have any key holder information for this building?
1: We'll work on finding the key holder information.
0: Copy, thank you.
1: You're welcome.

0: 22L.
1: 122L.
0: I apologize. The bandit I'm on, just throw it back on the board. I'm out of tags. I gotta go get more of them. Defend those other two DPQs. If nobody wants to meet on those, I smoke by them. Just clear view deal.
1: Copy.
0: And I'll be in route to 105 Adam on that vandal.
1: Copy that.
2: 140 Adam.
1: 140 Adam.
2: So if you can let Mid-America know, that's just fire took out some power lines.
1: Yeah, we're one step ahead of you. We already called them.
2: Perfect, thank you.
1: You're welcome.
3: .134 Adam, GP.
1: .134 Adam.
3: 32 Adam, myself, made contact with the problem vehicle. Everything checks okay. There's no gun involved. We'll be doing it.
1: Copy.

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1: 105 Adam.
0: Is the caller watching this on cameras at all, by chance?
1: Negative. Sounds like it was third-party information from his friend who was on scene.
0: Copy. I'll knock. It doesn't look like anybody's here, but there was a white sedan leaving the area southbound on East 23rd towards Uni. But I'll check and see if we even have any charges or anything.
1: Yeah.

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1: 130 Adam, where you at?
0: Southwest 14 and Calder with Ocean Edward Charles, 704.
1: Copy, 130 Adam, house traffic. Southwest 14th and Calder.

0: East Side Cars, FDN Route 3560, East Douglas, on a fire alarm, they'll advise 2208. One for you, Adam.
1: All right, for him.
0: Hey, key holder information is going to be in the trip, and they'll be responding.
1: Phenomenal. Thank you.
0: You're welcome.

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1: 336, where you at?
0: I'm in the 1800 block of East MLK with RF8 Queen King Tom 584 and an occupant's what is right.
1: Copy that. 336 has traffic in the 1800 block of East MLK.

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1: 122 Adam.
2: Is the caller for this, is he willing to come here and meet with us, or?
1: He is not on scene. I can put his phone number in the trip notes for you.
2: Yeah, can you just throw that in the trip notes for me? I'll give him a call. It sounds like this lady's been living here. This might be a civil issue, but nothing was broken. She didn't force her way in.
1: Copy that. Phone number's in the trip notes for you.
2: Okay, thanks.

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0: Clear with accident case, I'm at disabandoned. Can you give me a case number and call crew, please?
1: Copy. One one Adam, case 20992. 20992.
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0: Copy, sir, for a Berg in progress. 444 East Phillip. 444 East Phillip, Unit 102. Caller states there's people trying to break into his apartment windows and his car window. He said it's 5 to 6 people, but he's unable to tell us what they look like. Possibly 1096. He's talking about seeing shadows.
1: Copy.

0: 30 Adam.
1: Come on, 30 Adam.
0: You guys still have this guy on the phone? We're outside and we're not seeing anyone.
1: Negative.
0: Copy. Call that maybe.
1: You want to call that?
0: Clear from county. We can take that mental in the 3.
1: Be all yours.
0: 156.
1: Is that 156?
2: Yes, ma'am. Can you build me a case at the airport? We'll call it sick and care. Sign me a case number, please.
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0: Okay. We have a fire run for out there, and then, so this is just going to be all tied together. $156. $22.22.
1: $146, Adam.
2: Go ahead.
1: Now we'll take one on case numbers out here.
2: Case is 20,994. 20994.
1: Got everything, dude.
2: You're welcome.

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0: Have you made the dispute, 3848 East 14th, 3848 East 14th, Unit 20, meet with Mary here. She's having issues with Estella. White female glasses, pink and white shirt, black pants, refusing to leave. Estella also called and said that Mary won't let her in to the house that she's at.
1: Copy.
0: Go ahead. 147, Adam.
2: 47, Adam. I believe ISP is going to chase in our city. They're whispering on Guthrie right now. They're mic'd up on TAC 2 for us.
0: Copy. ISP is going to chase westbound on Guthrie. From where?
2: Gladbrook and Guthrie. They're southbound right now.
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0: Copy.

0: Copy that. Chase is not crossing. He's 14th on Guthrie. I'm 500 Baker.
1: Correct.
0: Thank you.

0: 485, which way are they going?
1: They're now southbound on East 13th. It's going to be a white Chevy Impala, four-door.

They're not going in an unknown direction on Washington. And we are eastbound on Washington, passing East 18th. Now southbound on to Wolf.

0: He's going to be westbound, Easton. We're going to be checking car.
1: Copy. 127 Adams, second car. They are going westbound on Easton.
0: He's going to be westbound unit. It sounds like he's stopping. We've got a bunch of troopers here.
1: Westbound on East University and possibly stopping.
0: And then University felony stop. We'll traffic.
1: Copy all cars. We're going to hold traffic. Dixon and East University on felony stop.

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1: Kathy, funny. Move. 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
0: Every car to the south of Dixon, please move your car.
2: Yeah, we're trying. There's 40 cars here.

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1: Go ahead.
0: I'd like to do the 21st.
1: Thank you. Couple Central Cars to break for a priority advice.
2: 7-11.
1: Go ahead, sir.
2: Hey, sorry about that earlier. You can clear some assistance. Where did you need me in 43 Adam to go?
1: I have a priority that just came in. I'm going to send it to you.
2: Copy. You can show us on it.
1: Thank you so much.
3: MCA.
1: Go ahead.
3: Mission Manager service for the evening, please.
1: Copy. Have a good night. 42, were you in there?
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1: Copy.

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1: Go ahead, 154.
0: Hey, is there anyone on the south side or traffic unit available with the PBT? We just need to run some fields out here on the curb.
1: There's a traffic officer that can assist on the south side.
2: Where
1: are you at? To be at the airport.
2: Okay, just leaving the traffic hut. I can go up that way shortly, or head their way. That'll be about 10:15.
1: 154, you direct?
0: 154, I'm direct. We'll be right next to the skywalk. Appreciate it, thank you. We'll be on Tech 8.
1: 485, you direct on that?
2: Yeah, clear me from this traffic stop station. They should be not.
1: Copy, thank you. 112 Adam.
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4: 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Do we have MC available?
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1: Standby. 110 Adam, go ahead, traffic.
3: I'm 18th and 4th with a license plate. I'll let you know later on the carry pocket phone.
1: Copy. Traffic at 18th and 4th. 35 Adam, go ahead.
2: Did that airport unit need just a PBT, or did they actually need the services of the traffic officer?
1: 454.

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1: Copy, if it's just a PBT, go ahead and just run the traffic out so I can handle it on that way.
0: Copy, 45.
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1: 105 Adam, where you at?
0: University in Illinois. Let's say a black BMW. It's going to be a temporary tag. Adam, George, Victor, 9962. I'll call you twice. Hold on.
1: I'll be 5 out of mass traffic going on University.

0: 146 Adam.
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1: Yeah, channel 3. 140 Adam. 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
0: 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Check's okay off of this vandal. Bunch of civil issues, and then I went back out and I tagged that abandoned.
1: Thank you so much. Adam DP. Go ahead. I'm going to check okay. Just some late night workers leaving for the night. You can call employer tonight.
2: Copy, thanks.

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0: We have a Spanish-speaking officer available.
1: Any Spanish-speaking officer on the air available?

0: 135 Adam, as soon as I'm done with this PVT drop off, I should be able to give him a call.
1: 5 Adam, you direct.
2: Direct. Once he's done, I'll give him a call here in just a minute. I got an interesting situation.
1: Copy.
0: 135 Adam, just to clarify, where was it that the airport cops wanted to meet me?
1: At the airport by the Skywalk, I believe.

0: 147
1: Go ahead.
0: Well, disregard. It looks like that public and the dispute were going to be the same thing.
1: Yep, it's been handled. Thanks.
0: East 39th Court in Easton. It's going to be with a black Chevy sedan, no plates, occupied by two old guys.
1: Happy 22 Adams, traffic East 39th Court in Easton. Go ahead.
2: So I think there was a slight miscommunication. The traffic officer definitely would be beneficial here if he's still available.
1: 485.
3: 483. Is this for impairment?
1: Stand by.

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1: We'll call for that.
2: What?
0: Copy.

0: 40 Adam.
1: 140 Adam.
0: Show me assistant on the stretcher. Put me on that pod right here, and if you let the 17 know, I'm sitting on the south side of the building.
1: Copy.
2: 483.
1: 483.
2: Put an attachment to the airport trip, please.
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0: 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She said about ETA 3 minutes.
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0: Copy.
1: Only one out of traffic.
0: 21 Adam, where are you at?
1: East 33rd and East 10th, South Lake, Paul William, Paul 099. All right.
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0: 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She's going to be at the corner of Southeast 1st and Palmer.
1: Southeast

0: 110, traffic.
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0: 27th and 4th with Paul, boy Paul, 290, I'll let you know.
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1: Go ahead.
0: And 134, Adam.
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0: Wolf Curves, I sent you a priority.
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3: Seven DP.
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1: Good.
0: And 124, Adam.
1: Good.
0: Both cars make the shots heard. 3700 block of Hubble. 3700 block of Hubble. Our caller is in the 3900 block of East 38th. He heard several gunshots by either the quick trip or the apartments and heard a car speed off, but no description.
1: Car for both.

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0: And 124 Adam.
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0: Just making sure you're following your update here. We had another call that said there's multiple car alarms going off in the area now, and they think it's possibly behind the, in the apartments behind Quick Trip.
1: Got it.

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0: Put us on a public assist at 36 in Hickman, and we'll be giving a mail a ride to Rohan and Douglas. Starting mileage will be 99.
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1: 43 Adam, are you up?
0: Carpenter, and I'm okay. Can you storage or plate? Charles X Ray Nora 2988. Looks like 2 all advice.
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1: Go ahead.
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1: That's correct.
0: Copy, we've checked the Kennedy apartment complex on the east Douglas. There's nothing going on here.
1: Copy, I'll show you back in.

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1: Go ahead.
0: We were assisted by 30 Adam. We'll call it user error. 10-8.
1: Copy.

0: 140, Adam.
1: Front.
0: And 146, Adam. Both cars make the suspicious activity, 1157 11th, 1157 11th. Meet with Angela there. She's trying to finish up some things on the house so she can move in, and she's having issues with her black male in the neighborhood coming on her porch.
1: Copy, is the problem up on scene?

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1: 12 Adam standby. 46 Adam, it doesn't sound like he's there at the moment.
0: Copy, thank you.
1: 12 Adam, go ahead.
0: Mail dropped off. Advised tonight.
1: Copy. You said cars, medics, and out. 2500 block of Lion on the sick person, nullifies.

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1: Yes.
0: How do you make the LMV report? 1513 Des Moines, 1513 Des Moines, meet with Taylor.
1: Yes.

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0: Copy. I'll be transporting one male to Polk County here shortly.
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0: Would you like another?
1: We got guys in a second.
0: Copy.

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1: One for you, Adam.
0: You can just hear it on the part.
1: Copy, 46, Adam.
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0: I'll have to make the welfare check. 2401 East Grand, 2401 East Grand. Check for a Doug Coe, 69-year-old white male. Caller was Permar. He hasn't showed up for work in 3 days. He's not answered his phone.
1: Copy.

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0: Nah, did you have?
1: Go ahead.
0: You want to send me the miscellaneous trip at Polk County? I can take care of that.
1: Will do, thank you.

0: 30 Adam traffic.
1: 30 Adam, where you at?
0: Southwest 14 and Wade Street, it's a city over there. Call to me, Henry, John Lincoln, 145.
1: Yeah, and I've traffic Southwest 14th and Wade. What's your DP from your park trip?
0: It's part of that trip.
1: Sorry, Adam, I didn't copy you.
2: Wonderful, Adam.
0: 30 Adam is going to be part of the same trip.
1: Copy. 12 Adam.
2: We'll be en route to Polk County with the mount.
1: Copy.

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0: 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Thank you, ma'am.
2: Can I get a second case number out here?
1: Second case number is going to be 20,998-20998.
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1: You're welcome.
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3: E-27th? E-27th. We're pulling those car wash kiosks. Last up here.
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1: Go ahead.
0: A caller on this says that her son was stopped by a police officer in Des Moines. Is anybody out on a traffic stop with this vehicle?
1: And the officer out was an Evan Rogers in a dark blue Lincoln MKX.

0: 142 Adam.
1: Good.
0: Polk County is not currently on any traffic stops with this vehicle either.
1: Copy. She just got back on the phone with the officer. I'll figure out who it is and we'll speak with them.
0: Copy.

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0: Can you show me on the other bedroom? Any mileage 99.
1: Copy.

0: 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And 124, Adam.
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0: Both cars make the dispute. 1641 East Euclid at the Greyhound. Meet with Susan. She's having issues with a white male. Short, being violent, throwing things, cussing at the driver. He has since walked off. He's somewhere in the area.
1: Right.

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0: Can we get the call taker, or actually any dispatcher, over on 3, please?
1: Okay.
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1: Copy, 21 Adam, you're back in.
2: Copy, thanks.

0: Hold on, grab it. Oh, that Maria. 16th in July was Queen Ocean Adam 329. Queen Ocean Adam 329. I apologize, 16th and what?
1: July.
0: Copy.

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What's wrong, Adam? 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Perfect, thank you. 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
1: You sure can. One on one, Adam, your welfare.
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1: You're welcome. Westside Cars next, not 233 University on a Fallville event.

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0: You work off duty at Mercy?
1: Yep, I'm up there.
0: Are you able to do a hit and run report?
1: No, I can't do that by policy. I have to send out patrol.
0: Copy, thank you.
1: Just out of curiosity, who's calling in? Where are they at?
0: Well, they're right outside in that little parking lot off the main entrance there, and it's going to be a Leda.
1: You know what kind of car she's in?
0: Yeah, they're in a white Tesla X.
1: All right. Yeah, I see them sitting out there. I'll at least go out there, but you have to send somebody out.
0: Cover that.

0: 140, Adam.
1: Adam.
0: Can I have you make the hit and run report at Mercy? Meet with Lita there. She's in a white Tesla in front of the build, in front of the main entrance in that little parking lot.
1: Copy from McRae Park.
0: Adam, I'm not far off. I'll just take care of it. Copy, thank you. 40, Adam, you're back in.
1: Copy, thank you. 43.
2: 27, Adam.
0: Go ahead.
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0: You sure can.
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0: 39th and H-Man with Nevada license plate 9366 Edward 9, I'll let you know.
1: Copy. 10-10, that's traffic 39th and Hickman.
0: 21-F.
1: Go ahead.
0: I'm not suspicious that Hubble and Easton, the two beater, and then start me another one when they're available.
1: Copy. One on one, Adam. Go ahead. Can you put me out at the charging station with quite a few people, please? Thank you. Copy. Would you like another? No, I'll be fine for now. Copy.

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1: Go ahead.
0: Clear from county. Arrest me, Tony.
1: Tony.
0: 24 MVP.
1: 124 Adam.
0: I got scared to leave and the buses are gone. I'll go to 21 Adam.
1: Copy, thank you. 101 Adam DP. Go ahead. Glad you're moving along tonight. Copy.
0: Adam traffic.
1: Where are you at?
0: Southeast 19th and Evergreen with Paul George Paul, 493.
1: 30 Adam, traffic, Southeast 19th and Evergreen.

0: 21 Adam.
1: Just heard my backup. I have one in custody.
0: Copy. One in custody. 124 Adam.
1: One 47 Adam, Trevor.
0: 47 Adam, where are you at?
1: South Union and Broad Street, red gray BMW. No plates, looks like one, not less.
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0: This gentleman is already sighted by the west side. He's just trying to get home. Put me back in advice. 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
1: 27-9, where are you at?
0: East 14th in Sheridan with a gray Volvo SUV. No plates.
1: Copy 27-9, has traffic East 14th in Sheridan. Go ahead.
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0: Got the female dropped off, heading to the trip, and Perry's going to take over the charges from here. I'll be 10-8, backing out to the city.
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0: 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Ethan High is going to be a 63-year-old male.
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0: 30th and Urbandale, we're pulling in the apartments here. The Queen Victor Charles 459 occupied twice. Looks like we're going in this back parking lot here.
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1: 22 Adam, are you at?
0: It'd be Lower Beaver Road in Douglas Ave with a silver Chevy Silverado, no plates, on an aqua fill boat.
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0: 7 East, I cried a break and assist 24 Adam on an unknown problem, 1244 East 22nd.
1: Five or two, I can go.
0: Thank you, 502, I'm 125 Adam. Both cars make the unknown problem. 1244 East 22nd, 1244 East 22nd. Caller is there with his father. He asked him to call the police. There's lots of yelling and screaming inside. We're working on further.
2: 27 Adam, you can clear us. We're going to advise them, and we'll take that for those two cars.
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0: One 12 Adam.
1: Good.
0: Let me make the shots here. 32-11-30th. Building C, Unit 1. Meet with Tiffany there. She believes she heard a single gunshot inside the building.
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0: Go ahead.
4: 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I'm here with 101 Adam at that apartment complex. We didn't hear anything, but we can go meet with her.
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0: 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Ready for you to hold.

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1: Right.
0: Not gunshots, just fireworks stemming from a dispute that happened earlier this afternoon. We'll be advised, 10-8.
1: Copy.

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1: Go ahead.
0: Are you guys able to call them back or see if you guys can get a hold of the staff here to let us in?
1: Yeah, we'll give them a call.

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0: There's no answer. Call back.
1: Copy. Is there any possible number for, like, staff here?
0: Stand by.

0: off of him.
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0: I just need like another Aussie make the China 601 uni at the McDonald's. Meet with Keyshawn here. He's a 13-year-old black male in a white shirt and black pants. Called from their phone. He was at a friend's and now has no way to get home, no phone to call, and needs some assistance.
1: Five, I'm trying to get you out four, please.
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1: Copy. There's no way we can get in. We'll be UTL.
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0: System at 502, she's GOA. We advise tonight.
1: All right.

0: Someone told about him. What's all about him? If you call us, get back and see where he's at. We're walking around, can't find him.
1: He calls from the McDonald's phone. We'll give him a call and see if he's around there.
0: Okay, thank you.

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1: 5 Adam, where you at?
0: 13th and Carpenter with Paul George Sam, 869, unknown accident, I can advise.
1: 5 Adam, has traffic, 13th and Carpenter. Hey, we called McDonald's staff. They have no idea what we're talking about. They didn't let anyone use a phone. I can show you back in service if you don't see him.
2: Yeah, we don't see him. How are you, Jill?
1: Got it.

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1: Go ahead.
0: Hey, McDay, it just occurred. 614, you need a quick trip. Meet with John in a gold Toyota Corolla. Our vehicle is going to be a maroon sedan. Iowa plate, Ida Frank, X-ray, 213, last seen westbound on Uni.
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0: Morning, 12 Adam.
1: Yes.
0: Hey, I'll have you make the public assist. 3002 Forest at that McDonald's. Keyshawn's going to be there.
1: Yep.

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0: We'll be doing Keyshawn a ride home to 1260 34th Street. Starting mileage is 41.
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0: I'll give you the welfare check. 6400 Southeast 3rd, 6400 Southeast 3rd, Unit 9. You're looking here for a Madison Rocosi. Goes by the name Mason. Caller said he sent him a message on social media making comments indicating he wanted to end his life.

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1: What?
0: Case number of vandalism, please.
1: Case is going to be 21002.
0: Copy, thanks.
1: You're welcome.

0: 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Yeah.
1: Go ahead.
0: Do we have a passcode in this building?
1: Come on.

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1: I am not.
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1: 22 Adam, are you at?
0: Yeah, Wright Street in Euclid. I will play Victor Edward 950, occupied by one, all of us.
1: Copy. 22 Adam, traffic, right in Euclid.

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Thank you. 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
0: 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Appears to be 1 Oz Ice.
1: Well, when I'm at traffic, 32nd and Plainview Drive.
2: That was 3 Baker traffic.
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2: 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I believe a 1 occupant. Could you start another vehicle this way? It matches the suspect description in our shooting the other day.
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0: This is about 24 Adam, 27 Adam. I'll write up a sub and send it to detectives and advise on equipment. Roll 10-8.
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0: Both units 3800 MLK, 3800 MLK, building 3, apartment 45, on a health and welfare check. You're checking on a Nate Rankin. He called to have mobile crisis talk to him. She called him back. He's highly intoxicated. He was making statements about possibly having a knife to his throat and killing people.
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0: This building's going to be secured. Can we try to get him on the phone and see if he wants to come out?
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0: That's going to be 1420 Ascension. And the entire inside contents of the sumptuous engulfed.

0: We were out here a couple of days ago. It's a child, maybe even a baby, has a cell phone, keeps calling 911, and it's happening again.
1: Yeah, I'll take your advice.
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0: 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You're going to be at Destiny. She's having a panic attack and is feeling anxious.

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0: 27 Adam, keep us on traffic stop. 12th and Oak Park, the white Blazer, full bus.
1: Charlie?

0: 27 now. 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
1: Anybody close to Alton Oak Park?
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2: Bye, Ben. 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Go ahead and throw me on it as well.
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2: One ten, Adam.
0: Were we able to get a hold of them last time? They're not coming to the door at all.
1: Yeah, I think whatever officer came out here advised Mom.
0: Copy. Well, no one's call. I mean, no one's answering the door or anything like that. Are they still calling in?
1: Not yet. I'll clear your UTL and we'll go from there.
0: Howie, do we have a number for Mom by chance?
1: It's this cell phone number that was calling in, but no one answers when we call it.
0: Copy. All right, sounds good. I'll be UTL then.
1: 43, Adam. She called in on a 911 only cell phone.
3: Well, we can't get in, so I guess we'll be in jail for now.
1: 10-4.

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0: Taking a couple of balls on South Union and Hackley.

0: South Union and Hackley. One caller said to the west from here they heard about 5 gunshots. We took another call saying they heard about 7 or 8 around South Union and McKinley.
1: Got it.

0: Southside units, just so you know, we're taking multiple calls on these shots. 212 Herald called in, also 4802 Southwest 3rd said it sounded like it was right outside their house.
1: Okay.
0: 503 direct.
1: 10-4, thank you.

0: 140 DP.
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0: 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Probably 10A's, and if they need more cars on the south side, I can cut that one.
1: Right now we don't have much, just people hearing it. Well, if someone wants to slide by 4703 Southwest 2nd, 4703 Southwest 2nd Street, they said a truck drove by. They were firing off shots. They got it on camera. Good.
2: Can I give a description of the truck?
1: Possibly a black four-door truck.
2: Copy.
1: And then just let me know which one of you is going to go over there. He wants to talk. Gabby, 4703 Southwest 3rd. I'm sorry, 4703 Southwest 2nd.

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1: Slack 2-5 here, Mary North Tom 288. Mary North Tom 288. About the 1100 block, 1200 block, Southwest 3rd, please.
0: 1200 block, Southwest 3rd Street, 500's got a traffic stop. Can we hold?
2: Negative on this.
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0: Hi, everybody. The guy and the store owner. I'll be 10-8.
1: Sorry.

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0: Destiny called back 677 16th Street. Said she'll wait downstairs, wants to talk to you about her panic attack.
1: Copy.
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0: I got a thing right at 43703. Request that. Can you see if you can spell identify my location and assign me a case number, please?
1: All right. You got that. You're at 4703 Southwest 3rd. You need a case number. And then what else did you need?
0: Ident.
1: All right. 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
1: 4703 Southwest 3rd. 4703 Southwest 3rd Street. 32 items out here from this shooting deal. Case number is going to be... I'll stand by. It's going to be 21005-21005.
2: Okay.

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1: 34, Adam.
2: Just referencing this truck on the south side with firing shots off. It just looks like a dark color pickup truck, like an older model, probably black. No cab, or sorry, no cover or anything like that, just a plain pickup truck.
1: Alright, attention Southside units, reference this shot strip. It's gonna be a dark colored pickup. It's gonna be an older model, like no cover on the back or anything.

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0: 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Black female glasses. She's en route to Minnesota. She got stranded here until the next bus comes, and her mom's worried about her, wanting to know if we take her to the Greyhound.
1: Copy.

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0: 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Is mobile crisis available?
1: Yeah, they're on a phone message right now.
0: Kathy, whenever she's free, if she would like to come here and meet with us, I think she'd greatly appreciate it.
1: NC7.
2: NC7.
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1: Copy.

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0: 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I'm assuming she probably just walked to the ground herself.
1: That's what we were thinking, too. 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
0: 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I'll be to there.
1: Copy.

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1: 5-1.
0: Good.
1: LMV in the folder.
0: Copy.

0: 21, Adam.
1: Go ahead.
0: That concerned caller for Sierra at Quick Trip is back on the phone. They wanted to know if you checked inside for her as well.

0: 30 at him.
1: 30 at him.
0: What is out with a suspicious vehicle at Plains Pinnace, Southeast 14 and Indianola. It's going to be Edward, Robert, Ida, Edward.
1: Copy. Planet Fitness.

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0: I'm 1042. Have a good night.
1: You as well.

0: 130, Adam.
1: 130, Adam.
0: 132, Adam.
2: Go ahead.
0: 134, Adam.
2: Good.
0: All cars make the shots heard. We've taken three calls from 4508 Southeast 3rd, the 4700 block of Southwest 2nd, and 417 East Marion. All callers heard 5 to 7 shots towards South Union.
2: Copy.
1: Copy.
2: Copy.

0: 140 out of them.
1: Ryan.
0: What was the previous description on this vehicle from the previous shop's trips?
1: Stand by.
2: I'm Dirk Radham. It was a dark, older model truck, likely black.
1: 49 address.
0: Copy. Was he able to tell us it's like extended cab, flavor cab, anything special?
1: I don't believe so.
0: Copy, thank you.
3: Hello, Baker. It was a four-door, dark-colored truck.
1: 49, you direct?
0: I'm direct.
4: 40, Adam. I just sent you a video on your email.
0: Perfect. Thank you.

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1: Good.
0: 146, Adam.
1: Good.
0: Sent you guys a trip.
1: Copy for both.

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0: I'm at Indianola and Watrous, Iowa Plate, Nora Yankee Edward, 722. It's a black Dodge Ram. Can you start another my way, please?
1: Copy. Anyone close to Indianola and Watrous? It's just 34 Adam on a traffic stop.
2: 40 Adam on that way.
1: Copy.

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1: 46 M.
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1: This is going to be part of the shot strip.
0: A somewhat similar pickup, bring me in the parking lot of Dutch Bros.
1: Southeast 14th to McKinley, okay.

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0: 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He just works there.
1: 10-4.

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0: Advise if you'd like another 6009 Creston, 6009 Creston, Building A, Apartment 1. You'll meet with Moshe. So that three people, two females, one male, came up to her door and took some things. They ran out the back door of the building about 16 minutes ago. She wants to do a theft report.
1: Got it. I can date it.

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1: What?
0: 101 at him.
1: Go ahead.
0: 1303 Second Avenue. Meet with school board patrol. They're out with a homeless male that's getting agitated with him.
1: Copy.
0: 105 Adam.
1: All right, we're out of the state patrol. It's going to be 1424 East Walnut. What bus?
0: 1424 East Walnut, okay.

0: 110 Adam, DP.
1: 110 Adam.
0: We just missed him. He left. We'll be advising it.
1: All right, both units, 2300 MLK. 2300 MLK, a quick trip. Staff's calling in. They have a Hispanic male, no shirt, dancing in the parking lot, refusing to leave.
0: Time for both.

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0: Can I get a case number, please?
1: 21007-21007.
0: Copy, thank you.
1: 506.

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1: Jordan.
0: Dog complaint, 200 block of East Broad. 200 block of East Broad. Caller says that dog was roaming free and barking all night. Believes it's his neighbor.
1: Got it.

0: 53-10.
1: Go ahead.
0: Here, room 22. There is a David Sherwood that's having a mental issue. He is also requesting mobile crisis. I'll get him started.
1: I don't think that's necessary. He's on a physician's hold. So probably don't need to do that. Security's out with him right now.
0: Sounds good. You just want me to clear a check's okay?
1: Yeah, go ahead and do that, and then I'll let you know if I need something.
0: 10-4.

0: 127 Adam.
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0: East 14th in Aurora. Our caller was riding his bicycle. Says that there's a female down by the railroad tracks east of the intersection. Apparently she's off her bike, causing a scene, pointing down into the ditch. Don't know what's going on with her.
1: Copy.

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0: Hey, we got a friend wanting to talk to you over at Mercy ER Room 22. He's with off duty. Help me with David.
1: Help me.

Westside Cars and Central Cars have a broadcast road rage incident, MLK in Woodland. It's going to be Alassian northbound. So my Chevy Trailblazer, they were brake checking and swerving. When they were confronted, they stuck a gun up the window and tried to threaten the caller. It's going to be King Lincoln George, 635, Alassian northbound from here, comes back to a 2004 Chevy Trailblazer. And broadcast 528.

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0: Stand by 101, Adam.
1: Go ahead.
0: Well, Curtis, have you checked on a man down 1928 38th Street? 1928 38th Street. Person down on the sidewalk. Body's on fire.
1: Copy.
0: 130, Adam.
1: 130, Adam.
0: Canceled, you're back in.
1: Okay.

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1: 27 out of...
0: 21 out of attempted to assist us, but we're going to be UTL back in.
1: 10-4.

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0: 1200 Cummins Road. 1200 Cummins Road. Crime alert car, so there's homeless people digging through the dumpsters.
1: Got it. 101 Adam, you see?
0: 101 Adam.
1: We got this lady up and moving. She's denied police and medical. So, 10-8.
0: Shelby.

0: 121, Adam.
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0: Southeast 36th and Scott. Southeast 36th and Scott. Car said there's four horses that are in the roadway. Taking a few calls on them.
1: Copy.
2: One twenty-two, Adam. I'm staying for days. I'll take that for 21, Adam.
0: 21, Adam, you're in service.
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1: Copy.

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1: 32 Adam, 46 Adam, circa 35-1, southwest 12th place. 35-1, southwest 12th place on a Prairie 1 domestic. The white female, seen wearing a black shirt and gray shorts. She was pounding on doors nearby for help, saying she's being held hostage at a nearby location. She's currently sitting on the porch of this address.
2: Got it.

0: 46 Adam, she didn't really give much information to the homeowner who was a caller.
1: Yeah.

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1: Everyone, Adam.
0: Copy. If 246 Adam hasn't made that cell site drift yet or isn't close, I'll take this one.
1: 246 Adam.
2: Copy. I'll just continue until we figure out what's going on.
1: Copy. I'll show you what's on it.

0: 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Hey, check 2425 Glenbrook. 2425 Glenbrook Drive on illegal parking. Caller said there's a white smaller car, a white work truck, and a dark colored truck here.
1: Caller want to meet.
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0: 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I'll be en route.
1: Copy.

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1: I'm not sure. I was waiting to hear from Polson to see if there was anything further we're doing.

0: tutorials.
1: 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It'll be a few minutes. I've got to go to service.
0: Copy, I'll show you out.

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2: 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I'll be 10-8.
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0: Copy, thank you.
1: You're welcome, 704.

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1: Good.
0: 247 Adam.
2: Good.
0: Both cars make the high V, 420 court. 420 court on a dispute over trespass. We meet with Ben. He'll be in the high V parking garage. He said there's a white male, gray shirt, gray shorts, black socks, no shoes. It claims to be a subcontractor. It claims to be Lockout.
1: Copy.
2: Copy.
0: Adam.
1: Good.
0: Make Lovejoy Elementary, 801 East Kenyon. 801 East Kenyon, on a vandalism report, meet with Judith. She'll be inside. Someone broke out her car window.
1: Coming.

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1: Go ahead.
0: 2100 Sailor. 2100 Sailor Road at Birdland Park on a vandalism report. Meet with Rod with Elder Corporation. He'll be just south of Guthrie.
1: Copy.

0: 203, Adam. Twenty three twenty Carpenter, number 55 on a welfare check. Be checking on an Alina DeLater. Sent a text around 3 a.m. to her aunt to call as soon as possible. She said her boyfriend assaulted her. She might have a broken kneecap. Aunt didn't know what the male's name is, just that he recently got out of prison. So there are guns and knives in the house. He said that if the aunt showed up, he was going to kill her.
1: Copy.

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1: 32 Adam.
0: Assist by 46 Adam. Case made. I can head to that. It's not property.
1: Copy. Thank you.

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0: It is 33 out of memory, the camera on his. Thanks for swinging by on the way to my trip if he does.
1: 33 out of. Are you going to need the camera?
2: I still have the camera from first watch. I can use that one. I appreciate it, though.
1: 32 out of.
0: Have a drive.

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0: This is 47, Adam. Both cars equipped trip 1421 Ingersoll. Meet with the assistant manager. They have an intoxicated black male, gray shirt, blue jeans. 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
1: Copy.

0: 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Put me on the 1300 block of Grand. 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

He said cars are reported of a reckless driver last seen East 14th and Thompson, last seen southbound a white Ford Super Duty truck, Queen David Mary 348, cutting cars off, driving reckless, in the broadcast 741.

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0: You get calls about an accident at East 14th and Green.
1: 94. I do not have one. Is anyone injured?
0: Nobody injured, but got a car stopped on East 14th, another one on Grand.
1: Copy, we'll get somebody out there.

0: 221, Adam.
1: He's
0: 14th in Grand. He's 14th in Grand on a two-car PDA.
2: Got it. 94, Adam. ISP just pulled out. They're going to take this.
0: Okay, thank you. 21, Adam, you're back in.
1: Got it. Don't take it.

0: to 46-0.
1: 46, Adam.
0: I'll be out. This guy is 15th and high.
1: Copy, 15th and high. 47, Adam.
0: All right.

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1: 46 Adam.
0: I advise that you're using the disregard the other unit.
1: Copy, 47 Adam, you're back in.
0: Copy.

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1: 203 Adam.
0: You got a number for maintenance for this complex?
1: I'll look and see what we have.
0: Copy. Yeah, let them know that the vehicle access gate seems to not be working.

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1: Hello.
0: 203, please.
1: Hello.

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1: 201, Adam.
0: 210.
2: And Adam.
0: North Cars, Nick Chamberlain Park, 2134 Woodland, on a suspicious vehicle. Crime alert caller said there's a tan van that's been here for several days. They believe someone's living out of it. It's supposed to be parked in the alley area.
1: One out of all advice on it. Disregard 10.
0: 210, you're in.
2: Copy.
0: 225, Adam.
1: 25, Adam.
0: Have you check 5639 Walnut Ridge Drive? 5639 Walnut Ridge Drive. An illegal parker, no parking zone.
1: Copy.

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1: 21, Adam.
0: 231, Adam. Can I get a case number?
1: 31, Adam. Your case 21,010-210-10.

0: 203 Adam, Eugene.
1: 3 Adam.
0: Well, another resident is off work, so we got out, but the lady checks okay, we'll be in service.
1: 754.

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0: 246, Adam.
2: Hampton, Mulberry.
0: Both cars, 2005 Ingersoll, 2005 Ingersoll at Viridian Credit Union. 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
2: Sorry.

203 Adam. 2805 Kingman Boulevard. 2805 Kingman on a domestic. Caller's a neighbor said there's a slender male in a teal shirt, and a female in a white tank top that are outside yelling and screaming at each other.

2805 Kingman Boulevard. 2805 Kingman on a domestic. Caller's a neighbor said there's a slender male in a t-shirt, teal shirt, and a female in a white tank top that are outside yelling and screaming at each other.

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0: Can I get a case number, please?
1: 22 out of your case, 21011-21011.
0: Copy, thank you.
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1: 32 out of.
2: Located the owner, return the wallet. I'll be 10-8 advised.
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1: 22.
2: 22, Adam.
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2: T24, Adam.
1: I can take, I just need a couple photos snapped. I can take him or CSI. Just damage to a construction site.
2: 224, Adam.
0: 224, Adam.
2: Do you have that camera today?
0: I do.
2: Can you assist 22, Adam? They'll be at Birdland Park, 2100 Sailor. They're going to be just south of Guthrie there.
0: Copy. 94, Adam, you can send that to me instead.
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1: 10.
0: Pick Woodlawn Elementary, 4000 Lower Beaver Road. 4000 Lower Beaver Road on an assault report. Meet with Luke. Said he was assaulted by a 17-year-old on Monday.
1: Okay.
0: 617.

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0: Can you make Southwest 12th and Pleasant View, Southwest 12th and Pleasant View on a two-car PDA?
1: Copy that. 244, Adam.
0: 244, Adam.
1: Employer, I can take that action.
0: Copy, 47, you're back in.
2: Copy, thank you.
0: 246, Adam.
1: Go.
0: 247, Adam.
2: Go ahead.
0: 12 car, sixth in uni on a suspicious activity. Colonel Art Color, so there's a black male, approximately 35 to 40 years old, white shirt. And another black male, 20 to 30 years old, no shirt, wearing a hat. They're walking out into traffic.
2: 46, Adam, I can advise.
0: Copy, 47, Adam, you're in.
2: Copy.
0: AR-9.
3: AR-9.
0: Just letting you know, I've got a cruelty on the board.
3: Copy, we'll be hopping on that soon.

0: 617.
1: Do
0: you be available to assist 47 Adam on a dispute over trespass 300 Walnut?
1: Yeah, is it inside the plaza?
0: Yeah, they have a person sleeping inside the building in the front door. They can point him out.
1: Okay, disregard 47 Adam. Hotel ticket, and officer, we're 4997 will help me.

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1: Howdy, Troy.
0: Can I get dispatch Ankler Channel for some research, please?
1: Channel 3. Stand by.
0: Okay.
1: T-24, Adam.
2: T-24, Adam.
1: Have you made the 11.1 I-235 westbound? 11.1 I-235 westbound. The two-car PDA got a Dodge minivan versus Jeep. It'll be just south of the Guthrie exit.
2: Copy.

0: Dispatch Animal Control.
1: Very nice.
0: So you know I've got a stick on the board now as well?
1: Copy. We'll have a couple people logging in here shortly.
2: 203 Adam.
0: 3 Adam.
2: It'll be at 2806 Rutland with the female half.
0: Copy, 2806 Rutland with the female half.

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1: 42 Adam.
0: Could I get Croto for a U-Haul box truck? If you want to just have him meet me on the west side of this parking garage, it's probably going to be kind of difficult to get this truck out, and I'll take case number.
1: $42 out of that case will be $21,012, 21012.
0: Copy.

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1: 46-0.
0: I advised one of them. I don't know where the other one went. It'll be 10-8.
1: 809.
2: 203 Adam, DP.
1: 3 Adam.
2: We advise here, verbal. We'll be in service for that. Then can you build us a suspicious vehicle trip? We'll give you the exact address, but it'll be somewhere Beaver, Lower Beaver, in Franklin. Maroon trip.
1: Copy.
3: Ten Adam.
1: 210 Adam.
3: I'm outside the school. Can you see where this guy wants to meet at?
1: Yeah, I'll give them a call back.

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He said go to the main entrance. He's heading that way. He said cars, Lennox responding 2571 Guthrie 811.

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1: Go ahead.
0: 47, Adam.
1: Go ahead.
0: Both cars, 900 Raccoon. 900 Raccoon on a commercial alarm called in through ADT. Drop is the front door alarm. No keys.
1: Copy. Copy.
0: Yeah, 46 Adam and 47 Adam, I believe they had a fire overnight here, and there's possibly a fire investigator that's on site as well.
1: Copy. 47 Adam, you can disregard 46 Adam, I'm here.
0: Copy, 46 Adam, you're in.
1: Copy, thank you.

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1: Start
0: private tow for SUV with front end damage, please. I'll take case number as well.
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2: I will go deal with the 6 and Mini QT dispute. That was the guy I talked to earlier.
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1: 827 Shaw. 827 Shaw on a fraud report. Meet with Jocelyn.
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1: 47 Adam.
0: Not sure how you want to clear it, but it was related to the fire damage. Employees are there now. Check's okay.
1: Eight twenty. West side cars at these responding 13-25-12. 8:20.

0: be 24, Adam.
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0: I just had somebody stop by, so there's another accident north of my location in the westbound lane. Can you have somebody drive through and see if they see anything, please?
1: Twenty-five, Adam. I'll have you check north of the 11.1 for another accident westbound lanes.
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0: Go ahead.
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0: 501 Charlie. Just letting you know, I've got a suspicious activity, 2415 Beaver. That's over the time, nobody in West.
1: Can you see if Highway Helper is available and can head up towards for 25 Adams? Trip 2, please. Things are jamming up around Euclid.
0: Copy. We'll give them a call.
2: Is 44 Adam?
0: 44 Adam.
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0: Copy.

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1: We're going to go help us in traffic control for 24, Adam, until Highway Helper gets out there.
0: Copy.

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1: 10 item.
0: Ticket case number.
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0: Thanks.
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1: 43 Adam.
0: Thank you so much.
1: Adam, your case is 21016-21016.
0: Copy.
1: Other caller, car in there.
2: 223 Adam.
1: Go ahead.
2: I think it's just north of 224 Adam. There's a three-car PDA, and we're going to have to go up to Corporate Woods Drive and turn around. Traffic's backed up all the way past Euclid.
1: I've got Highway Helper heading that way, and then 25 Adam's heading to that one.
2: I apologize. It's not 24 Adam that's north of. It's north of 25 Adam, so you might want to send another car down this way.
1: Do 21 Adam. All of you head to the westbound lanes 235, just north of, I believe it's going to be Hull Avenue towards Euclid for a three car.

0: Any Westside car that can break for suicide threats, 1820 45th Street.
1: 606, what are the details?
0: It's called in by Unity Point Home Health. Be checking on a William Perry, 53-year-old, with black male. He sent a text message saying that he was going to sit home and die. They think he may be suicidal. He does have trouble walking.
1: I didn't get to handle that one on my own. I'll take that advice.
0: Copy.

0: 504, Charlie.
1: Go ahead.
0: Have we had a neighborhood dispute that's over the time with only 47 out of them?

0: through 46, Adam.
1: 46, Adam.
0: I advise up here on several issues at this intersection, and then I can advise on the beaver suspicious or wherever you want me to go.
1: I've got a neighborhood dispute that's over the time, Central 930 School, number 66. I've got 47 Adam, and I can have him head that way.
0: How are you?
1: 47 Adam.
0: Go ahead.
1: Both cars, 930 School, 930 School, number 66 on the neighborhood dispute. Caller will be out front. His name's Dwayne. So there's that female playing loud music again.
0: Copy.
1: East side cars, medics are responding, 3203 East 36th Court, 837.
0: 221 Adam.
1: 21 Adam.
0: Yeah, this accident in the slower traffic lane.
1: 23 Adam. He knows that other accident was in the faster slow lane.
2: It looked like they're actually stopped in the middle lanes.
1: 21 Adam.
0: Yeah, they got me.

0: equivalent of them. I did not copy.
1: Sorry about that. They thought it was going to be the middle lanes.
0: Copy. Yeah, I'll try and get that traffic all backed up.

0: To 25 Adam.
1: 25 Adam.
0: I got two of these cars off to the shoulder on the right, and I'm just sitting behind the one with a tow truck that's disabled in the middle lane. If I could get a case number.
1: Adam, your case will be 21,018-210-18.
0: Copy.

0: 203 Adam.
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0: Hey, we're still waiting on Crow for this, but you want to call the 17 back on that suspicious and the 2 and see if that lady's still there.
1: Copy.

0: 223 on him.
1: 23 on him.
0: When 21 eventually gets to that middle lane accident, if he wants to move him off to the slow lane, we'll start blocking off on the slow side. We just got up to the Euclid exit.
1: 221 on him.
2: 221.
1: When you reach that accident, if you want to start getting him to the slow lane, 23 Adam's going to block that off.
2: So they're north of Euclid then?
1: Two 23 Adam.
0: Good.
1: So is another accident north of Euclid?
0: It is. It was a north of 25 Adams accident. So in between 24 and 25.
1: 21 Adam.
2: Copy.
1: 243 Adam.

0: 46 Adam.
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0: It's a secure building and the caller is not out front anymore. Can you at least see if he still wants to meet?
1: I'll give him a call.

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0: Can you unattach me from my current trip? It looks like 222A. Adam had this.
1: Copy. I've got another if you want it.
0: Copy, I'll take it. Thank you.
1: 4522 Waveland Court. 4522 Waveland Court. Several students that have parked in the no parking zone.
0: Copy. Thank you.

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1: Come on.
0: 233, Adam.
2: Got it.
0: 933 Kenyon. 933 Kenyon on a welfare check. Check here on a Sarah Adrian. Callers from Wright Elementary says that this is mom one some of the kids that go to school there said that she has a history of being intoxicated on alcohol or painkillers. But picking up her kids from the school today, she told the kid's aunt that she thought she dropped her kids off at school, but they were actually still at home. School's concerned for the kids. They feel there needs to be some sort of intervention. After you check Sarah's welfare, Jennifer with Wright Elementary would like a call.
1: Copy.
0: Westside Cars Medics are out to the 3500 block of Grand Avenue on a hemorrhage. 848.

0: 242, Adam.
1: 242, Adam.
0: You can disregard Crowtown. Thank you.
1: Okay.
2: He's 21, Adam.
3: 21, Adam.
2: Yeah, you can check on 23, Adam, see if they've got up really close to the right side or just still need to they hit. Work my way through traffic.
3: 23, Adam.
1: No, he's not needed anymore, thank you.
3: 21, Adam.
2: That's alright, incoming. No longer needed.
3: I believe that's what they said. 23, Adam.
2: That's correct.
3: 21, Adam, I'll show you back in.
2: Copy.

0: 208, Adam.
1: 208, Adam.
0: Why don't you send me that suspicious on Lever? It's been holding a while, looks like.
1: Yeah, we did call them back. They said she is still there.
0: Guys, put me on it.
1: MC2.
2: MC2.
1: You make the Eyerly Ball Clinic, 1319 Pennsylvania. The assisting mom, she's got her 17-year-old daughter here who's refusing to get out of the car. They're here to get some help. We'll be in a gold Suburban near the front doors.
2: Are you sending officers with me?
1: Well, I've only got one in, so I'll bounce it back.
2: Copy.

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1: Go ahead.
0: Can you put me on a traffic stop at I-235, the exit for East 15, please, with Mary Queen Paul, 062, I'll advise.
1: Copy, it's going to be westbound.
2: Yes.

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1: 203 Adam.
0: You have an ETA on the Crow Man.
1: Give him a call back.

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1: 23M.
0: This MC or care asking for police officers on the call in the 21.
1: Yeah, I don't have care yet. Oh, yeah, take it with MC, MC2.
2: MC2.
1: And T23 Adam, 1319 Pennsylvania. Have a 17-year-old female refusing to get out of mom's car. They'll be in a gold Suburban near the front doors.
2: Copy.

0: Yes, my friend.
1: 21 Adam.
0: Same as 10 minutes, I'll take that one. Let's see.
1: Twenty-three, Adam.
2: Yeah, thanks.

0: 606 EP.
1: 606.
0: Everything checks okay out here. His window just opened up. I've been knocking, and I don't think he wants to talk to me. I'll be telling you.
1: Copy.

0: 24, Adam.
1: 24, Adam.
0: I was assisted by 223, Adam, and advised with a written warning on the traffic stop, and I'll still need to be out on the accident.

0: 6-7-3-0.
1: Two 33, Adam.
2: Yeah, 33, Adam. Can you make case number?
1: 33, Adam. Your case 21019-21019.
2: Okay, thanks.
1: You're welcome, 907.

0: 231 Adam.
1: 231 Adam.
0: You can clear the stray animal at Fuller McKinley. I'm in the area. I don't see these dogs anywhere.
1: Copy. Thank you.

0: through 47 out of 50.
1: 47 out of?
0: 45, and then another call the same spot and same problem has, so you can clear that or five.
1: Copy, thanks. District 4, cars, medics are responding Lincoln High School, 2600 Southwest 9th, 915.

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1: 242 Adam.
0: 244 Adam. Both cars, 400 2nd Avenue, 400 2nd Avenue, Civic Center Court Apartments on suspicious activity. We meet with Elijah with maintenance, and they have a homeless Hispanic male, 30 to 40 years old, no shirt, sleeping in stairwell, has a bicycle with him.
1: Copy.
0: 46 Adam.
2: Good.
0: 47 Adam.
2: Good.
0: Both cars, pen and lion on a person down, the black male in a red striped shirt on the bridge on pen.
1: Four, six, seven, copy.
2: Copy.
1: 243 Adam.
0: 243 Adam.
1: I'm sure what the case made. Just a couple blocks, but I don't think it was.
0: Copy, 46 Adam, 47 Adam, you're in.
2: Copy.
3: Copy, thanks.
0: 46 and 47, copy another.
2: Good.
0: 2711 Southwest 12th. 2711 Southwest 12th on a mental caller saying she needs mental health help for Teresa Hyatt. She's yelling and screaming in the background. MC's tied up on another trip.
1: 46 Adam, copy.
4: Can you check with 232 Adam and make sure that had nothing to do with the domestic thing earlier?
0: 232 Adam.
2: Adam.
0: You weren't dealing with a Teresa Hyatt earlier, were you?
2: No.
0: 46 Adam.
2: Copy, thanks.
1: 244 Adam.
0: 44 Adam.
1: I'm a lot closer to that male. I can take that advisor.
0: Copy. 46 Adam, 47 Adam, you guys are in.
2: 46 Adam, copy. Can you show me out of service to the station, please?
0: Copy.
1: 245 Adam, you want to send one of those cars with 42 Adam?
0: 47 Adam.
2: All
0: right. Okay, this is 42 Adam, 400 2nd Avenue. 400 2nd Avenue on suspicious activity. Here we meet with the maintenance. They have a Hispanic male, 30 to 40 years old, no shirt, sleeping in the stairwell.

0: Robert.
1: 42, Adam, I'm here. I'm on the east side of the complex. You chief maintenance can come over and let me in and tell me where to go.
2: Copy.
1: Disregard someone's coming over. Thank you, though.
2: Copy. 23, Adam. Cornell, 3907 Cornell, on suspicious activity. Me with Michael, he'll be in a silver Mercedes. Reference a Hispanic male and an Asian male, approximately 14 to 16 years old. One is wearing black sweatpants, the other has on silver sweatpants. And both are wearing sweatshirts. They stole a package from his porch. One ran eastbound, one ran westbound.
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2: 42 Adam.
1: Hey, just like 47 Adam, know that the east door of this building is going to be propped for him.
2: 47.

0: Chivo Delgado.
1: Delgado.
0: I'm gonna get this lady a lift on the primary health care if she's homeless. Want some services down there.
1: Is that the one at 1200 Uni?
0: Yeah, I think so.
1: Copy, I'll show you in route.

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1: 203 Adam.
0: You can clear us with a recovered stolen Munster, has it? And we can go back to that domestic.
1: Copy.
2: 242 Adam.
1: 42 Adam.
2: You can disregard 47 Adam.
1: 47 Adam.
3: I'm good.
1: Two ten Adam. 1145 24th Street on a theft report. Meet with Rod. He's with the locate company.

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1: 43 Adam.
0: ETL, service.
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0: Dispatch Animal Control.
1: Zero one.
0: So you know I've got a bite on the board?
1: Yep.
2: Thirty-three Adam's going to be on us a bit longer. You can clear me assisted. I'll take that abandoned.
0: Copy, thank you.

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1: 47 Adam.
0: I'm going to hit the quick trip.
1: Copy, thank you.

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1: 8 Adam.
0: I got this homeless lady dropped off at primary health. I'll be in service.
1: Copy.

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1: Go ahead.
0: 218 East Bundy. 218 East Bundy on the harassment report. 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
1: Copy.
2: Okay, I'm going to take it. Who's after that video question?
0: Is that 30 out of?
2: Yeah, I'll take that.
0: Copy, 31, you're in.
1: Copy, thank you.

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1: Any chance you could have an officer accompany us, since it sounds like there was also some kind of neighborhood dispute involved with this fight?
0: 201, Adam.
2: 201, Adam.
0: Heavy assist ARL 3211 30th. 3211 30th, Building C is in Charlie, Unit Number 9.
2: Copy.
1: Air 9, just advising, we have about a 15-minute ETA.
0: 201, Adam.
2: I copy that. Two 23, Adam. Two GOVs, we're going to be taking them up to 4046 Columbia.
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0: Roberto took off, will be 10-8.
1: 9:37. AOSI car is medics responding, 4210 Hickman.

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0: 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Have a one-month-old child having some abnormal breathing.
2: Copy, East 9th and Uni. I can take this one, but...
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1: 23 Adam.
0: RP got his stuff back, and the parents are going to take care of discipline. We'll be back in.
1: 941. Westside car, the broadcaster, Reckless. Last seen 42nd and Grand. Last seen eastbound, the silver Kia Soul. All over the road. Last seen turning northbound onto 42nd. 942.

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0: Transporting this juvenile to Hoover High School, starting mileage is 19.
1: Copy, going to Hoover. Eastside Cars, Linux, are responding 2401 East 8, 943.
2: Three Adam,
1: DP. Three Adam.
2: We advise on the verbal. They assured us they'd keep it down. We'll be in.

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0: Wolf car 6651 Southwest 9th. 6651 Southwest 9th at Reno Care Group on a person down. From our caller, so there's a male on the ground out by the old Mercy building on the east side.
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0: I was disregarded by medics. They said baby's fine. I think they did a transport. Precaution.
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0: Case number, please.
1: Hey, Adam, your case 21,021. 222, Adam. 804 Aurora. 804 Aurora. On a vandalism report, meet with Linda.
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1: 10 on him.
0: Can't find Rod in this apartment. I'm gonna need to give him a call.
1: Copy.

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0: 261.
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3: Hi, sister. Normal question. Transport to Juno, you know. I'm back in.
0: Copy. T-47, Adam.
3: Go ahead.
0: Let me make Lincoln High School, 2600 Southwest 9th. 2600 Southwest 9th on a half dispute. Meet with the staff at the main door off of Bell. They want a criminal trespass. The problem house isn't here.
3: Copy.
0: T-31, Adam.
3: Go ahead.
0: T-34, Adam.
3: Boy.
0: Both cars, make 5515 Southeast 14th. 5515 Southeast 14th on a dispute. Meet with the female caller. She'll be standing outside the building. She said her package was delivered to this address. One person said the package was picked up by maintenance. When she asked them, they said they don't have it.
3: I'll take it in advice.
0: Copy 31, Adam, you're in.
4: Thank you.
0: T-34, Adam.
3: Yes, ma'am.
0: She will be outside building C, as in Charlie.
3: Copy that.

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1: Sistem Hanım.
0: 3407 Forest. 3407 Forest on LMV report. Meet with Lonnie outside the building.
1: Yeah.
0: Okay, 225 Adam.
2: 225 Adam.
0: Heavy Mink, Goodrow Middle School, 3300 East 29th on found property. Meet with security in the office on the THC pen.
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0: 3432 Forest. 3432 Forest, unit number one on a domestic. 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
0: Checks okay, he was just sleeping. 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
1: 959. Southwest 9th, building 3, unit 79 on suspicious activity. Meet with Pisha. Reference several homeless males that are in a garage and walking around causing problems.
2: 231 Adam, is the caller part of management?

0: Copy. I don't think there's a building three. There's 5201, 5205, 5209. They're not labeled 1, 2, or 3.
1: We'll give her a call. Attention all cars. Windsor is down at this time. Again, Windsor is down at this time. 10:03.

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0: Does the 1017 want to meet on this?
1: Yes, she does.
0: Copy. All three of these buildings are secure. Can you call them back and see if they want to come out and chat with me and clarify which building we're supposed to be at?
1: It's a building 3. We'll give her a call.

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2: 25 Adam. 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
0: 25 Adam, your case 21023-21023.
1: Okay.

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0: 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Sitting up front.
1: And Adam.
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0: That one dropped off. Ending mileage is 26. Back in service.
1: 10:15. Any Southside car that can brake assist 30 out of them on the welfare check, 10:15 East Phillip.
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0: 30 Adam and 33 Adam, 1015 East Phillip, on a welfare check. Be checking here for a Kevin Moreno Lozano, 811 of 98. He was in the ER on Thursday, was suicidal at that time. Caller's primary health care. They said he's missed 3 appointments since last Thursday. They said he's had several attempts in the past. He's supposed to live here with his mother.
1: Copy.
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0: Please turn out.
1: Please turn out.
0: I just added a case number. I need a second one if you can add it for me.
1: That one will be 21,026-21026.
0: Thank you much.
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0: Show me the burglary case in service.
1: Yeah. Yeah.
2: Q47 Adam. Can I get a case number, please?
1: 47 Adam, your case 21027-21027.
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1: 3, Adam.
2: Advised on this, problem half, I guess, with GOA. If MC wants to come with us, and we can take the mental on MLK.
1: Copy. 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
0: MC2.
1: This is Officer 3800 ML King. Be building 3, Unit 45. You're meeting with Nathan. He wants to talk to MC, said he's in a bad place. He asked him if he felt like hurting himself or anyone else. He said it was questionable. No weapons.
3: Copy.

0: 503 Charlie.
1: Go ahead, ma'am.
0: I got a welfare south, no one in to go.
1: I saw that. Put me on it. We called her yesterday.
0: It was the 21st we went out on there, and they advised. No trip yesterday.
1: Got it.
2: Chair 5, can you show us in service, please?
0: Copy.

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1: Case number, please.
0: T-34 Adam, your case number is 21028-21028.
1: Copy, thank you.
0: Welcome, 243 Adam.
2: 243 Adam.
0: Stand by, 244 Adam. T-43 Adam and 44 Adam make 1459 grand. 1459 grand at the Gateway Center. They're on a dispute trespass. They said there's a group of people in the courtyard.
1: Got it.

0: 247 Adam. You can clear me with a case, and then I can go back up 503. And then ask him a question about this case anyway.
1: Copy, I'll put you on with 503, Charlie.
2: Sorry, copy.
1: 503 Charlie, 247 Adam's gonna head your way to back you up.
2: Got it.

0: 501 Charlie.
1: 501.
0: 501 Charlie, I got a mental over the time, 4000 Lower Beaver with this 208 Adam in.
1: Go ahead and send him on that, and I'll back him up.
0: Go ahead, Adam.
2: Go ahead.
0: Meet 4000 Lower Beaver. 4000 Lower Beaver. Meet with Beverly. She's a principal. She's got a student outside that's having mental health issues.
2: Okay.
0: Pier 5.
3: Pier 5.
0: Bobby Star for 4000 Lower Beaver also to assist on this mental.
3: Copy.
0: 1027.
4: 310 Adam.
0: Unit calling.
4: 210 Adam. You can close me out with it. Two cases made, and then I'd like to go to that mental because that's my suspect from previous case.
0: Copy. 501 Charlie.
1: 501.
0: 210 Adam's gonna go with 208 Adam.
1: Did he say that there's suspect or something like that?
0: He might be a suspect in his assault that happened on Monday.
1: Thank you.
0: 497.
5: 497.
0: Yeah, could you check 1514 East 32nd on a red sedan parked the wrong way on the street there?

0: Sí, revisado. Give me my trip number, please.
1: 232, Adam, your trip number is T as in Tom, 260-133-452.
0: Copy, thanks.
1: You're welcome.
2: 33, Adam, DP.
1: Go ahead.
2: Spoke with Kevin, he's fine. Says car didn't have any gas. He's going to reschedule his appointment. This will check okay. And then I'll take 247 Adam's spot on that welfare with 503.
1: Copy, 247 Adam. You're back in service.
3: I'm here, but yeah, you can clear this advice.
1: Copy. Care 5. Disregard Care 5.
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1: Copy, I'll show all units in service on Peyton.

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1: Good.
0: 223, Adam, make 3516 fifth. 3516 fifth. Meet with Natalie in a white Lincoln there. She's having issues with a white male that's 40 that's printing inappropriate pictures.
1: Adam.

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0: Still shows us on the trip. I just want to make sure we're off. I got you off now. Thank you.

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0: 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You're the 17, let us in the west door.
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1: Go ahead.
0: We advise a couple of trespasses. We'll be tying.
1: Copy. Papa 1 Charlie. Permission to hold a dispute west over the time you'll want to go.
2: Yeah, that's fine. Show me out here on Little Beaver.
1: Copy. Two 32, Adam. Make 201 County Line, 201 County Line at McCombs Middle School on a missing persons report, a 13-year-old.
0: Copy.
1: Looks like the parents are going to meet you at the office. This is like an hour time delay there.
0: Copy.
1: 223, Adam.
0: Go ahead.
1: Surfer 2661 East 50th, 2661 East 50th, assist FD there on a choking.

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0: 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Have a cargo check that area.
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1: Go ahead.
0: 233, Adam. I'm going to send you 232 Adams trip. There's an address in there to check to see if maybe the 13-year-old went home.
1: Go ahead. 232 Adam.
0: All right, we have this juvenile on the phone. He's at the Fairfield Inn. So 233 Adam, could you make the Fairfield Inn? 6880 Fluor.
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0: 203 Adam. Additional on yours, they said they got another call from the owner. He said now the guy's in the store with a knife. And he said if we don't hurry, he'll have to explore other options.
1: Copy.
0: 1052.

0: 233, Adam. We still have this child on the phone. He's in the lobby there of that hotel.
1: Okay, I'll be pulling up here shortly.
0: Copy.

0: 233, Adam.
1: Good.
0: I'm going to keep you going to the hotel there. Make contact with the child. If you get him, school board's en route there, and they said they'll transport him back to the school.
1: Copy. I'm walking in right now.

0: 224, Adam. Semi, 221, Adam. Well, yes, thanks. 3811 East 14th at Advanced Auto on a dispute trespass. Be with Madison there.
1: Okay.
2: All right.

0: 223 Adam.
1: We'll be assisted here. We can take that trespass.
0: Copy. 224 Adam. 224 Adam.
1: Direct, thank you.
0: 221 Adam.
2: Thank you.
0: Other unit.
3: Two thirty-three Adam.
1: Hey, I'm not with him now. I'm talking with him. He's doing all right. You said the school. Can we get them en route to come pick them up?
0: Yeah, the school board security said they're en route there. They said they'd transport them back to school for you.
1: Copy. Sounds good. I'll be waiting here with them.
0: Copy. 232 Adam.
1: 222 ADP.
0: Did you copy 33, Adam?
1: Negative.
0: He's out with the child. He's waiting for school board security to get there, and they'll transport him back to the school.
1: Got me. Is he able to just bring the kid this way? Save us some time?
0: Well, school board security called us and told us they were on the way to Fairfield.
1: Yeah, my apologies. I told them to hang out here because an officer was responding out that way. I suppose I could go pick them up and I can just wait here.
0: 233 Adam. Did you copy 32 Adam?
1: I did not. Sorry, 10-9.
0: Can you transport the kid to the school? Because he had school board just hang out at the school.
1: Yeah, I can. I'll have them load up and we'll get them going that way.
0: Copy. 222, Adam.
4: Coming back in with Case. I'm at the AutoZone. You can disregard the two-man.
0: Copy. 223, Adam.
5: Copy, thank you.
1: Two twenty-four Adam. You have a lunch available.
0: I'll show you the route.
1: Thank you.
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1: Go ahead.
0: We'll be in the alleyway between 21st and 22nd, just south of 4th.
1: Copy.
2: Two thirty-three, Adam. Just double check. Am I going to that McCombs Middle School?
1: Yes, that's correct.
2: Copy. I'll be en route with the juvenile. Starting is 7.8.
1: Copy.

0: go for him.
1: Go ahead.
0: Okay, we're going to relocate to the parking lot at 25th and Forest. That's just to the south. We'll take the case number of the wagon for FF.
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0: 243, Adam.
1: Right.
0: Semi 243, Adam.
1: Right.
0: Well, here's like 1101 Crocker. 1101 Crocker, number 719 on a welfare check. He'll be checking on a Keith Parsons. Property manager said another tenant told him they haven't seen him for a few days. His card hasn't been used since 8:20.
1: All right. Yeah, let me know.

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0: I think the half domestic or dispute that you had me on, you can clear that advice, and then there's another walk-in for half dispute. Can you give me two case numbers?

0: 247, Adam, your case number, first case number is 21033-21033. Your second one is 34.
1: Okay, thank you.
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0: Okay, thanks.

0: 244, Adam.
1: Right.
0: I'm going to send you a trip if you could just look at it and check the area. We don't have much to go on.
1: Copy.
0: 1124.
2: 208, Adam, DT.
0: 208, Adam.
2: Hey, sister dear. Leave 501 and keep that Adam out here a little bit longer. And is there a theft report stolen there?
0: No, the theft report's gone, but I've got a threats report if you can take it.
2: Yeah, go ahead.
0: It's a 2309 Euclid.
2: Brown.
0: Copy. .233, Adam. .233, Adam, make 4416 Southeast 6. 4416 Southeast 6 on a theft report. Meet with Cassandra. Missing a handgun.
3: Copy.
2: Go ahead. Find me a case number for China.
0: .210, Adam, your case number is 21,035.
3: 1126. 242, Adam. 242,
0: Adam.
3: You can disregard 243, Adam. There's nobody home.
0: 243, Adam. .243, Adam.

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0: 201 Adam.
1: 201 Adam.
0: Case number.
1: Two one Adam, your case number is 21036-21036.
0: Thanks.
1: Welcome, 1128.

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1: 42 out of.
0: Check the apartment with ETL. Both be 10-8 here.
1: 1131.
2: You log me in emergency until 1500, please. Thanks.
1: Copy.

0: 203 Adam DP.
1: 3 Adam.
0: We're just about a wagon with an arrest. A little hype for Broad Bump. Who's the 17 on this?
1: It's Carmler.
0: Copy. You put a call out to their public safety, see if anything suspicious there.
1: Copy.

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0: This is Stephanie at 3560 East Douglas. 3560 East Douglas, building FSF break apartment 4 on the psychiatric.
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0: Stand by, 243, Adam.
2: 243, Adam.
0: 242, Adam, and 243, Adam. 420 Court Avenue at IV. Meet with Ben with security. He's in the parking garage on the south side of the business. It's the same mail that 42 Adam dealt with earlier. They're having problems with.
2: Got it.
0: Two 30, Adam. Go ahead. Stand by, 231, Adam. Go ahead. Well, then it's 5209 Southwest 9th. 5209 Southwest 9th. Meet with Tisha there. Reference the fellow they asked to leave earlier. He's still there. Garage number 1.
3: Copy.
1: Copy.
0: 497. 497, make 5009 Southwest 15th. 5009 Southwest 15th. On an abandoned dumpster and pontoon in the road there.
1: Copy, thank you.
0: 1136.

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0: Can you have Amanda come to the front desk? I'm here, but there's a lot of people here.
1: Copy.

0: 203 Adam.
1: What?
0: Spoke with security. They said there's no problems inside. They were going to check their cameras.
1: Alright, we'll take a walk through.
0: Copy.

0: go ahead, Adam. She'll be out.
1: Got me think.
0: Attention Southside of Central Business District, Southeast 14th and Mill Avenue, going southbound, a black Ram Dodge displaying road rage. End of broadcast on a black Ram at 1138.

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0: Take your case number, wagon for a mail, please.
1: 242, Adam, your case number is 21037, 2137. Is that 21037? Yes.
0: Thank you.
1: You're welcome.
2: 261? 61 direct, we're just holding the county. We're getting after it.
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0: 203, Adam, check 1310-6. 1310-6 behind the Bethel Mission. There's a female there that's bleeding from the face. She's possibly on some narcotics. They said she's pretending to shoot people with her finger. It's a white female, black short hair, purple hoodie, and blood all over her face.
1: Copy. Let's see what caliber that was.
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0: 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Make 3623 Southwest 9th. 3623 Southwest 9th. You'll assist FD there on an overdose.
1: Got it. 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
0: Show me with assist here. You better run me out a little bit longer. I'll go take that assist update. If I thought, just forgot these two other cars.
1: You're going to assist on the overdose?
0: Yeah, just wipe the other two cars.

0: 30, Adam.
1: Show me with a sensor. 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I'll go take that assist update. If I thought, just forgot these two other cars.
0: You're going to assist on the overdose?
1: Yeah, despite the other two cars.
0: 232, Adam.
2: Copy, bro. 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
0: 234, Adam.
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0: MC2.
4: MC2,
0: can you start for 3623 Southwest 9th? Assist FB there. They're asking for your assistance. They're not on scene yet on an overdose.
4: Copy.
0: 12 o'clock.

0: Yeah.
1: Go ahead.
0: Just to verify, who do you call from? Correct?
1: Yeah. 230, Adam. I couldn't copy you.
0: Mobile crisis was contacted.
2: What's that?
1: Yeah, they're on their way.
0: I just wanted to verify that.
1: Coming.

0: 223, Adam.
1: Go ahead.
0: 223, Adam. Make 2402, Elizabeth. 2402, Elizabeth, on a dispute there. Meet with Kimberly. Having problems with the roommate.
1: Yeah.
0: Totally.

0: Pitch at Southside, medics are route to 2740 Fluor, at 1209. 230 Adam.
1: I've been informed by the medics that we no longer need the mobile crisis. Mom and juvenile is going to be transported to Methodist Blank Children's Blank Hospital.
0: Copy, MC2.
2: MC2, direct.
0: Adam, are you back in?

0: 2:30, Adam.
1: Go ahead.
0: Are you back in from this call?
1: Oh, I'm still with Mom. I'm trying to get things for transmission wire stuff. I love you. I love you, though.
0: Copy.

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0: You have the guy at the TAC office. Is there anybody else?
1: Not right now.
0: You're out the county.
1: Copy.
2: Kilo 3 Adam.
1: Kilo 3 Adam.
2: Any more calls on this guy or detail in the area?
1: Negative.
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1: Copy.

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0: You put me out with the zoning crew under the 2nd Avenue Bridge, just next to Scotty's, with a couple of people.
1: Okay.

0: 771. Can you phone at 32 11 30th on a follow up, please?
1: What was the address again?
0: 32 11 30th Street.
1: Copy.

0: 243, Adam.
1: Two forty-three, Adam.
0: Make 505 fifth. 505 fifth. Number 310 on a fraud report there.
1: Got it. Two thirty, Adam.
0: Had
1: trip notes for this. Advise. Be service.
0: Copy.

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1: Go ahead.
0: 222, Adam. Make second in Birdland. Second in Birdland on a theft report. Meet with Robert in a white Dodge truck there.
2: / Birdland Drive, Des Moines.
1: Copy.
0: Two oh one, Adam. Make 2804 Brattleboro. 2804 Brattleboro, number 3 on a harassment report.
1: Copy.

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1: AR-1.
0: Just let you know I got a cruelty in.
1: Yeah.

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1: Can
0: you indicate one more time my computer is not updating or what?
1: Your case was
0: 21,038. Copy that. Show the case made on that one.
1: Copy.
0: Aren't you going to give me the fraud down in the 5B?
1: Copy.

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1: 247 Adam.
0: I made a few cases. Do you have a lunch open?
1: Yep, I'll show you how.
0: Copy, thanks.
1: 1228.

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1: Copy.

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1: Copy.
0: Devin 1 West, that can go on a fraud in progress.
2: Juliet Adam.
0: Juliet Adam.
2: I'm not mean minor.
0: Why, do you have anyone else that can go with Juliet Adam?
3: Please, Adam, like that, can go up case mate.
0: Alright, this is going to be a 24-24 ML King, 24-24 ML King. Meet with staff at Sundus Fashion. They said there's a female in the store that passed a $100 bill yesterday. She's back in. She black female, heavy set. She's about 5'7", wearing a white shirt, black leggings. Q21,
4: Adam.
0: Q24, Adam. E16th and Dean. Q21, Adam, and 224, Adam. 1219, Jerry Lynn. 1219, Jerry Lynn. On a crime alert call, they said there's a female inside yelling, screaming, knocking on windows, asking for help.
1: Got it.

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1: 231, Adam.
0: Copy.
1: You know what's a DP?
2: 42, Adam. Arrest me. Take the hit and run.
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1: Post-train route.

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0: 223-0.
1: Adam. Go ahead.
0: Set for 42nd University. 42nd University. Some type of domestic going on there. Caller said near the State Farm office, a white male and a female were inside a Chevy Malibu, license Ocean Yankee Zebra 214. They believe it left westbound. Standby, I got further in here.

0: I would say the black male, all black clothing, was on the corner fighting with a black female. She threw a gun out of the car and threw it in the bushes by the State Farm building. Then the male got out and took the gun, and they left westbound on University. The female's still in the area. Care 5.
1: Care 5.
0: You're back in service. They've located him.
1: Happy.

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0: 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Back in.
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203, Adam. 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Now she wants to report her car stolen. And she also advised there was no weapon involved. But we had witnesses that said she threw the gun out.

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1: 25 Adam.
0: 225 Adam, make Hubble and Easton. Hubble and Easton on a PDA there.
1: Copy.

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0: 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Unfortunately, it's an ugly female with dementia. 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
1: Copy.

0: Go ahead, Adam. Let me make that 233 University fraud report there.
1: Two twenty four out
0: to make 2201 East 35th. 2201 East 35th on a hit and run report.
1: Copy.
0: Five oh four Charlie. Permission to hold a dispute, central over the time, no one to go.
1: Perfect.
0: 1304.

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0: Yeah, listen. I'm going to send you a trip Southwest 9th and Porter for an older woman. Red cardigan who's lost. She's on the corner there. Let me know if you'll need PD when you get there.
1: Copy.

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0: What address are you going to? I'm sorry.
1: 1158 18th Street.
0: Copy.
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1: Copy.

0: I'm sorry.
1: Unit call.
0: I'm at 1503 Forest with a vehicle that is trying to get away from me. The plates don't match the vehicle. And he's not flipping me off. He has a squad car. Come help me out.
1: Do I have anyone close to 1503 Forest? Okay. He's at 1503 Forest.
0: This vehicle is going to be going eastbound on Forest, coming up to the 13th here. Apparently the driver's a Quincy Spooner.
2: Copy. What are the charges?
1: 771.
0: Right now, I was just conducting an investigation as to why the plate doesn't match the vehicle he's driving.
2: All right, remind me to make model of the car again.
0: Seven seven one. 2013-14 gray GMC Yukon.
2: Copy, I'm currently at South Kent and Hickman. Where's he at now?
0: Well, he lost me here at about Mary Ave and 13th.
2: Alright, got a few cars on it. I'll check the area.

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3: 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We're about 9th right now in the college.

0: When he got out of the car, now he's bailing on foot. He's going to be running eastbound between the houses behind 1255 10th.
1: Running eastbound behind 1255 10th. Do you have a description?
0: A male, short hair, gray tank top.
1: Okay, white male, short hair, gray tank top.
2: DL shows 1258 10th at his house.
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0: Okay, somewhere.
1: Stand by, 771.
2: You just jumped the fence there.
1: Where did he jump the fence at?
2: He's just off of Mary.
1: Just south of Mary there.
3: Random DP, clear as advised, and put us on the suspicious.

0: 222, Adam. I got a female in the back of that house that just jumped this fence. She's acting all weird.
1: You did drop off a female. I just stayed with him. You can probably detain her.
2: Okay, they're directly behind 912 Mary running. Ninth and Mary behind the house there.

0: George Adam, do you have eyes on that?
1: No, I don't.
0: Southbound on 9th. By 1312 9th. That's where 771 is.
2: I don't have eyes on.
0: Copy. 771 does not have eyes on this mail. 771 does not have eyes on mail.
3: Adam, can we take this to 4, please? 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
0: All units have 1503 4th. 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Adam,
4: I called in and got a case.
0: Copy. Adam. Adam.
5: 2410?
0: Yeah, reference your theft report. I just got an assault that just occurred there at Iowa Lutheran.
5: Yeah, I'll deal with that one after this one. I briefly spoke with the nurse.
0: You want another car?
5: No, not this time.
0: Copy.
1: Adam.
0: 232, Adam.
1: I'm going to check a 503, see if he's okay with me sliding west to use the drone.
0: 503.
6: Certainly.
0: 232, Adam, I'll put you on it. Then go to channel 4E.
1: 4, correct?
0: Yes.
1: Copy.

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1: 5321.
0: We have non-cooperative mail in the bathroom here, if you don't mind, sir.
1: 5321, I didn't copy you.
0: I've got non-cooperative mail in the bathroom here, if you could serve me one more.
1: 244, Adam. This is that dart there. They have an uncooperative male in the restroom.
2: They are nice.
1: Go ahead.
2: Can I get a case number, please?
1: This is AR-9, correct?
2: Correct.
1: 21043. 21043.

0: 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Is there a lunch open?
1: I'll show you now.
0: Copy, thanks.

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1: Go ahead.
0: Your case number for theft.
1: Your case number for theft is 21044-21044.
0: Sorry, I have background from a TV. Can you see me one more time?
1: 21044-21044.
0: Copy. Thank you.
1: You're welcome.

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1: 224, Adam.
0: Case number, please.
1: 224, Adam. Your case number is 21045, 21045.

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0: Do you want to come into the station, meet with a male for a VIN verification?
1: Copy.
0: Then I also have a found wallet at the info desk.
1: Okay.
2: Here's 5DP.
0: Unit calling.
2: Here's 5DP.
0: Go ahead.
2: She doesn't want our help. She said she's homeless and is walking to her tent. We are back in service.
0: Copy.

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1: Join Adam, your case will be 21046-21046.
0: Got
1: it. 71 West, that can break for an accident unknown at 2195 Ezers Hall. 304, Adam.
0: Go ahead.
1: Start for 2195 Ingersoll on an accident unknown.
0: Copy.
1: 304 Adam, it looks like we just got another call. It's just a PDA.
0: Copy.
1: 1334.

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1: 203 Adam.
0: We'll take Crow for an impound for this GMC.
1: And did that end up in the 1500 block of Forest, or where did it come to rest at?
0: We're at 1258 10.
1: Copy.

0: 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We'll take case number 2.
1: 3 on them. Your case will be 21,047-21047.

0: 6'10".
1: 6'10".
0: I don't know if you have a car free that can assist me, not emergent. I think the, it sounds like somebody's calling the RO to come move this car. They should be here in a few minutes.
1: So this is 610, that's me and Sons, 1501 Southeast 1st.
2: Copy.
0: I'm at the house just south of it.
1: 342.
2: Correct.

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1: Let me see if there's another AR unit that might be able to come down and give me a hand, please, if you have us a minute.
0: Do you need an ARL or you need an officer?
1: ARL, please. I just need help loading up some animals.
0: AR-6.
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1: Go ahead.
0: Make Indianola and Hartford, Indianola and Hartford. Supposed to be a white male in the street with orange shorts on, no shirt, that's swinging a board at passing cars.
1: Copy.
0: 308.
2: Go ahead.
0: How do you make mile marker 4 on I-235 eastbound? Mile marker 4 on I-235 eastbound. Caller said there's a bumper that's blocking two lanes of traffic. We can't get a hold of highway helper.
1: Right, we'll take care of it and just so you're aware, you're a two-man.
0: Yep, I'm aware of it. You're the only one I have in service west.
3: 5-1, I'll take care of it.
0: 501, you said you'll take care of it?
3: Yeah, I can take care of it.
0: Copy. 308, you're in.
1: Copy, thanks.

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1: Make 1326 Forest, 1326 Forest at the library on a dispute there. Meet with Marlene.
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1: Go ahead.
0: 336, make 3815 Southwest 9th. 3815 Southwest 9th. Meet with Courtney. She'll be behind the building. She said she was assaulted by her ex-boyfriend. He's a black male. No shirt, white pants. He's inside the apartment building.
1: We should be able to run it.
0: She said that he was unknown on weapons. But then said she was threatened by a handgun. We refused rescue.

0: 500. I'll be out with that guy that was at Indianola and Archer.
1: Copy, 346.
0: Right, we're almost there.

0: 321.
1: 321.
0: I can head to that dispute on the 27. If you want to send me another.
1: Oh, I was going to send 324. They just came in. They're a two-man.
0: Copy that.
1: 324.
0: Go ahead.
1: Make 1701 East Grand. 1701 East Grand at Kelly's Little Nipper on a dispute there. Meet with staff. They have a white male, tall, black sweatshirt. Because his name's William Smith, he's causing some problems.
0: Copy.
2: 500 DC.
1: 500.
2: The subject's a little 1096. We advise 10-8.
1: Copy.

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1: 247 Adam.
0: The VIN thing, it's a pair of, and then there's another walk-in in the lobby. So I'll need a case number for that.
1: Is that for harassment?
0: Yeah.
1: All right, that'll be 21,049, 21049.
0: Thanks.
1: You're welcome. 343.
0: I'm direct. I'll get service then.
1: Copy. Attention, East Side Medics are out to 1143 Clinton at 1355.

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1: Hey, well, up here, I'll make sure the property has a case number for that.
0: Hi, 343, your case number is 21051-21051.
1: Thank you.
0: You're welcome.

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1: Go ahead.
0: 35-30 East Douglas, Sergeant Park, homeless encounter. I'll advise.
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1: 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We have need of it.
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0: 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I'm gonna come back in about 45 minutes and talk to the owner here. 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
0: /324, your case number is 21,055, T1055.
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1: 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We got anything going on?
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1: Yes, ma'am.
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1: Copy, 361.
2: We did not copy. 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
1: The QT, E15th in Uni, for a female to go.
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0: 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Any others?
1: No, but I'm aware of.
0: Copy, show some out.
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0: Both cars have you served for a welfare check. It's going to be Southeast 14th in Indianola, but second caller said possibly close to Indianola and East Park. It's going to be a white male, no shirt, pink and orange shorts, running in and out of traffic, yelling and screaming at cars as they're passing by.
1: 32 is happy.
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0: And 230, Adam.
1: Go ahead.
0: Both cars, I'm going to have you start for a welfare check. Southwest 9th and McKinley. It's going to be a white male amputee in a wheelchair. Looks like he slumped over now. A couple of people have tried tapping on him, and he's still not waking up.
2: Three, four, Adam. I'll take that advice. I'm from Megawith.
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1: Case number is going to be 21057.
0: Copy, thank you.
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2: 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I'll advise.
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1: All cars, 336 is fighting with 13815 Southwest 9th. We're going to hold traffic for 336. Turn me just north of that address currently.

0: 那6:40 in custody. You can resume traffic. We'll take her. Island supervisor, we're in here.
1: Copy, we're going to resume normal traffic. 1440.
2: Charlie, where they at?
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1: Go ahead, sir.
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1: Copy. It looks like all of our cars are on scene currently. Thank you, sir.

0: Go ahead. I'm going to have you guys here for 3505 Merle Hay Road near the Auto Zone to assist medics on a psychiatric. It's going to be for an adult male, heavier set, long hair. He's wearing a white striped shirt and black shorts, having some 96 issues. He is bleeding from the head currently.
1: Copy.

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0: Copy.

0: photo for you.
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1: Copy. Thank you. Good.
2: Thank you, Chase. Car, please.
1: 21058, 21058.
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1: Fletcher.
0: Southwest 9th and Leach. I will play Queen Henry Union, 055. One occupant, one of us.
1: Copy, 34 Adam, traffic, Southwest 9th and Leach.

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0: And 310.
2: 310.
0: What cars have you start for suicide threats / welfare? 2921 High Street, Unit 2. You're going to be checking on a Lily here. She's a 23-year-old female. She's been making some suicidal comments to family members, and she was transported to the hospital last night due to these same issues.
2: Copy. And she available today?
0: Negative, not at this time.
3: Copy enough.
2: Resort Eastwood.
0: Go ahead.
2: 36 PDA, my beat.
0: Copy, thank you.

0: exciting, Anna. Good. 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
1: Coming.

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0: And 322.
1: Go ahead, ma'am.
0: And 503 David, for your information.
2: Good.
0: 21 and 22, have you make a suspicious person with a weapon, East 14th and Morton, headed southbound. It's going to be a homeless white male wearing, bald, wearing no shirt, riding a motorcycle, carrying a spear.
1: Copy. Copy.
2: 324.
0: 24.
2: Clear us with an arrest. We'll take that.
0: Copy. And 21.
1: 21.
0: You're pretty close there. I'm going to leave you on it for now.
1: Copy. Yeah, same radio.
0: 22. I can show you back in.
1: Copy.
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1: Go ahead.
0: I'm going to put you on this China at 2629 Southeast 8th Street, 2629 Southeast 8th Street. Me with Guadalupe says she found an 8-year-old female that was lost. Is now with her at the house.
1: Copy.

0: I have a West Side car that can brake and assist. 210 Adam on China at 42nd and Grand advise.
1: Cool, and Adam, you show me the case. There you go.
0: Copy, both cars showing you on this China at 42nd and Grand Avenue, 42nd and Grand. Meeting with Mike, he's driving, so an 8-year-old male fell off his scooter, and the child doesn't know his parents' number or how to get home.
1: Copy. Cover 3, David DP.
0: Go ahead, sir.
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0: 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Where did 36 end up at? 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
0: Unit 93, are you direct?
4: Not entirely. 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
0: Copy. I would go to Southwest 9th and Rose, just south of, it's going to be on the east side of the street.
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2: Three thirty-two. 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
1: Unknown. We can give him a call back though.
2: Yeah, if you can try that for me, I'm not seeing any accident out here.
1: Copy.

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3: 4791.
4: 36.
0: They're going to be across from the Des Moines register there.
3: Davis, radio only, the computer's not working.
0: 332, they're going to be across from the Des Moines register building.
4: Copy.
0: They have a car with traffic in there trying to log in for off-duty.
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2: 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I can go take care of the accident in the 8.
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0: 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If not, can you send them our way, please, for a mount?
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0: We are already on the way.
1: Thanks.

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0: 342. Can you see if there were any fire calls, spills, anything in this area in the last 2 days, please?
1: Copy.

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1: Five.
0: Can you trim back and route to 5311 Southwest 9th Street to meet with the owner of the property?
1: Copy.
0: Thank you.
1: Go ahead.
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1: Case number out there is going to be 21061, 21061.
2: Copy, thanks.
1: You're welcome. .342.
3: Go ahead.
1: Reference to the address you put in the chirp notes, is that what history you were wanting?
3: Yes, but also if there was a call near one of the intersections around here, 414th Place and Ascension.
1: Copy, and that address that you put in is not a valid address.
3: Copy.

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0: I took him over to 4215 Grand Avenue.
1: Copy, 4215 Grand Avenue. 343.
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1: Thank you.

0: 308. Go ahead.
1: Have you guys start for 3121 Forest to assist medics on the psychiatric. It's going to be for an adult male named Andrew having some 96 issues today. He's going to be 36 years old in age.
0: Copy.

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1: 324, where you at?
2: Good morning, Hubble.
0: Nora, Victor, X-ray 403. What occupant were you with us?
1: Copy, 324 has traffic. Hubble on the line. Go ahead.
0: Picked up one south, any others?
1: Not that I'm aware of.
0: Copy, the route's coming.
1: Copy.
3: Seven twenty-four. 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
0: SIS? 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
2: Yeah, right.

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1: 321.
0: And 322.
2: Go ahead, ma'am.
0: Both cars, an unknown problem. East 40th and Dubuque. East 40th and Dubuque. Yeah, open 911 line, and the caller picked back up, and all you could hear is a yell, male yelling to leave. It's going to be based off of a rapid SOS.
1: Okay.
2: Copy.

0: 24-year-old, sir.
1: We're good here, thank you.
0: Copy. Go ahead.
1: What happened to be a camera at the intersection of Southwest 42nd Army Post, is there?
0: Stand by, we'll check. Negative, no cam there.
1: Got it, thanks for checking.
0: Three forty-six.
1: We're transporting a juvenile female back to Howell Elementary to reunite with her family, starting at 76.
0: Copy, thank you.

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0: Drive 81 Central, I can break for an unknown problem. 240 East Walnut, advice. Anyone central, I can break for an unknown problem. 240 East Walnut Street, advice. I have a 4, David.
1: Borrow, please.
0: Three twenty-five. And 334.
1: 34.
0: Both cars, I'm going to have you assist Central on an unknown problem, 240 East Walnut. It's going to be in Unit 12. Caller can hear yelling and screaming from a female. Sounds like she's in distress.
1: 325, copy for both.
2: I'll start off with a case number, and then we'll probably curl for a flight for now. It's going to be for a Honda sedan. The wheels are completely off.
0: Copy. Case is going to be 21062.
2: Copy. Thank you.
0: You're welcome.
3: 342 DP.
0: Go ahead.
3: Sir, the correct address was 1420 Ascension Street, case made, pay, and then I'll take one of the cars for that central unknown.
0: Copy, 334, I'm going to show you back in.

0: 321.
1: 321.
0: Is there any new information?
1: Negative, not at this time.
0: Did he just try calling back one more time? I'm not hearing or seeing anything earlier.
1: Yep, we'll do.
2: Any trip history with the address with department?
1: Stand by, we'll check.

0: 321, we got no answer on callback.
1: Copy. You kill. Finish.
0: Copy in 342.
2: Go ahead.
0: We don't have any trip history.
2: Copy. Thanks.

0: future of an NDP.
1: Go ahead.
0: Two cases, an arrest, and release on citation. Second.
1: Copy.
2: 310 DP.
1: Go ahead.
2: Advised. And then would the second watch cars like me to head their way?
1: They're already on scene, so keep in.
2: Copy.

0: 5374.
1: Roger.
0: Would you please add trip notes and saying that this is a civil issue and clear me advised, and then I can take that fraud in the lobby.
1: Copy, thank you.

0: Speak to the madam.
1: Go ahead, sir.
0: Oh, never mind. He's calling me.
1: Copy. Dispatch Animal Control.
2: I'm good.
1: Letting you know there's a sick on the board.
2: Okay.
3: Three 2040
1: Go ahead, sir.
3: Warning issued. Sorry.
1: Copy.

0: 303.
1: I didn't hear it, but they don't know what I'm talking about. Can you try calling the 17 deck?
0: Yeah, I'll give them a call.

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1: Go ahead.
0: She said she is outside now.
1: Copy. Thank you.

0: 3460P.
1: Hi.
0: Child's been reunited with the family. We'll be advised and in service.
1: Copy, thank you. 310.
2: 310.
1: 42nd and Grand on debris. It's going to be a bunch of branches in the road causing a hazard. It's going to be north of the intersection.
2: Copy. You can clear to advise. There's some guys moving out right now.
1: Copy. And 303.
3: That's
1: little address update, 1907 Carpenter, 1907. She's going to be wearing a yellow dress.
3: Copy. Thank you.
1: Southside Cars Medics are out to number 2 East Porter on a stroke. They'll advise.

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0: We have one male ready for the wagon, if the chauffeur.
1: Copy, 361.
2: Good.
1: When you guys are finished up, you'll have another to go at SIS.
2: Copy, we just got to county now, so we'll be a little bit more that way.
1: Copy, thanks.

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1: We're going to be at apartment 429, trying to make contact. Can you check your history for this apartment number?

0: Really, DP? Really? Advise them or write me an assault. We'll take it.
1: Copy, thanks.
2: 4968.
1: 4968.
2: I get Croto for 2, Ford Escape, and a GMC truck.
1: Copy.
3: Three twenty-five.
1: No trip history there.
3: Copy.
1: 322.
4: Right there.
1: Engine accident. We got medics en route. 1401 Buchanan. It's going to be a Buick and a Honda. Patient's going to be in a Buick. 16-year-old female. Alert, conscious, breathing, back pain.
3: Copy route.

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1: Can we get Proto going in the meantime for a SUV with keys?
0: I will get them started.
2: Seven 24. 46.
0: I'm ready to check the area of a hit and run that just occurred. South Union and Loomis. Caller said that a white Chevy Express van backed out of a house somewhere on South Union, hit a mailbox, and then took off all over the roadway. The van then pulled into a Lee's Nails, but we did not find a good address for that business name. The driver appeared to be intoxicated.
2: Copy.
0: 724.
2: 724. Can you make note in this trip? This will connect case 2026-20937, and patrol is going to be out with the outside wanted awaiting a transport, and I will be 10-8.
0: Copy, thank you.

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0: I'm going to meet your wagon at East 15 in East Grand, QT parking lot. I will give them a call.
1: Copy.

0: 334.
1: Have you start for an accident with unknown injuries. It's going to be about the 96-mile marker of Highway 5. There's an automated iPhone crash notification.
0: Okay.

0: Clearly.
1: Clearly.
0: Take case number. Just run.
1: Copy.
0: DP.
1: 5374.
0: And then I can take that other mission report for me.
1: Copy.

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1: 303.
0: Can I get a case number, please?
1: Yeah, your case is going to be 21065, 21065.
0: Everything.
1: You're welcome. In Southside Cars, nice and wrapped 68 there on a heart issue, both eyes.
2: 342 DP.
1: 342.
2: Trip notes, UTL, 10-8.
1: Copy.
0: 324.
1: 324.
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1: Copy, Hubble and Uni.

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1: Go ahead, ma'am.
0: 310.
2: 310.
0: Both cars have you served for 545 42nd Street on a suspicious vehicle. It's called in by staff at the church here. They got an RV that's been parked in front, and they knock on the door, and no one's answering it.
3: Copy.

0: myself and Air One off of the trip and missing out of the right for vehicle.
1: Copy.
2: Three forty-two.
1: I sent you a half domestic 512 Southeast 10th Street, meeting with Connie.
2: Copy.
1: 346.
3: Sorry about that. Have we taken any more calls on this?
1: Negative, just the one.
3: Copy. We're UT on the mailbox and the vehicle, so we'll be back in service.
1: Copy, AR-9.
0: AR-9, could you clear me casemate and take me out of service?
1: Copy.

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1: 3.
0: Theft report 4416, Southeast 6th Street, meeting with Cassandra.
1: Copy. Who was out there earlier?
0: I'll check. Looks like 233M.
1: Interesting. Okay. Thank you.
0: Welcome.

0: 346. I'm going to put your trip back on the board. I have another assault that just occurred. You're going to be headed to 2227 Southwest 9th at McCray Park area. Looks like it's going to be on an 11-year-old, and this occurred on the bus.
1: Okay.

0: 334.
1: Go ahead.
0: Have you gotten any other call from this?
1: Negative.
0: Copy, I drove all through the area. UCL, 10 a.m.
1: Copy.

0: 3 or 4 of them.
1: Okay.
0: Is that staff member still going to be here to meet?
1: We'll give him a call back and check.
0: Copy.
2: DP.
1: Good.
2: Advised. I can take that threat in the 6.
1: Copy. Thank you.

0: Do I have any central car available to take an accident with injuries, MLK, and Cottage Grove advice?
1: Last one back. I'll head that way.
0: Copy. It's going to be Carver's motorcycle. Riders down.
1: Copy.

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0: Is 5374 able to view the cameras at that intersection and possibly go back and see if the cameras caught the incident by chance?
1: Copy, we'll ask.

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1: Four of them.
0: You could probably disregard 310.
1: Copy 310.
2: 310.
1: You want to get your guard in?
2: Copy.
1: And four out of the staff member no longer needed to meet in solid scene.

0: 308.
1: We have an ETA on course out.
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1: Thank you.

0: 5374 DP.
1: Go ahead.
0: I advise, and then I can take that theft report holding for me.
1: Copy, thanks.
2: Air 6.
1: Air 1
3: out of service. This is not
1: on it. Copy. 342.
3: Go ahead.
1: No cameras close enough to see.
3: Copy. Thank you.
1: 308. They should be about there.
4: Copy, thanks.

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1: 4 Adam.
0: I added some trip notes. You can believe this check's okay for now. I'm going to reference that follow-up in the 4. I was also there last night. Is the recreation center just wanting to call back? I'm curious about the incident, or what was the deal with it?
2: Really, I'll just take curfew on 4.
1: Copy 4, Adam on 4, please.
0: Copy.
3: Three sixty-one. Picked up 1 central inhalers.
1: Not that I'm aware of.
3: Copy, will be in Orange County.
1: Copy.
4: Go ahead.
1: And 325.
4: 325.
1: Both cars have you served for an assault that...

The Curry, we do have medics started. 2620 Capitol Avenue. Hear me meeting with William here. He was just assaulted a couple minutes ago by his stepson, Steven. From half going to be a white male wearing a blue shirt and shorts. And both cars, looks like the problem half is now walking down the street. He's going to be walking eastbound on Capitol. Again, white male, blue shirt, shorts.

0: 325, I'll go up to 30th and then head west on Capitol.
1: 23, coming from the station, so I'll be going east on Capitol from there.
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0: 5-8 East Side Car, that Kimber, Texas 321 on a priority domestic, 116 East Seneca Avenue, advice. Anyone East Side Kimber, Texas 321 on a priority domestic, advice.
1: Over.
0: I got a priority domestic east, only one car indigo.
1: Anybody borrow?
2: 331.
0: 331.
2: Okay, sorry to be confusing, but I'm not too far away from 325. I can assist him if you want to send 323 on the other trip.
0: Copy. 323.
3: Acting around.
0: And 21, were you direct on the domestic?
4: Yes, ma'am.
0: Go ahead.
4: We have one in custody. Can I get a case number, please?
0: Case number is going to be 21068.
4: Copy that. Thank you.
0: You're welcome.
1: 319.
0: Go ahead.
1: You want to check with 342, see if he needs anything, and see traffic's backed up quite a bit here.
0: 342.
4: Go ahead.
0: I have 319 in the area. Are you needing any assistance on this accident or with traffic control?
4: Yeah, I will eventually. It'll be technically the slow lane, right side is where the bicycle's at. I'll need a crow, or at least a motorcycle. We'll be private, impound. Right now we have engine one and my vehicle blocking traffic, so 319 can, at some point cover where engine one's at. That would be greatly appreciated.
0: 319.
1: I'm direct. Are they going to transport the guy who got hit? Or?
0: Yeah, I believe they are going to be.
4: 342, it looks like, motorcyclist. She will be in Medic 5, unknown where to yet.
1: I'm direct. Can I get another channel real quick?
0: 342 and 319, channel 3, please.
4: What channel?
0: Channel 3, please. I'll get you another car when I have one available. I'm going to have you start for 4531 51st Street on allergies. It's a 2-year-old male. It looks like he ingested some sort of bug repellent.
4: Copy. Please, I'll can fly as well.
0: Copy.
4: 5374.
0: Go ahead.
4: Have a case number, please.
0: Case is going to be 21069, 21069.
4: Thank you.
0: You're welcome.

0: 344, you speak.
1: Go ahead.
0: Resume, I can start for the half domestic in 43.
1: Copy, thank you.

0: 336-23.
1: Fine.
0: Rush me. Today.
1: Copy. Go ahead.
2: I'll be transporting one of my vault parties through the Mercy to meet his family.
1: Copy.
0: Is there any chance?
1: Go ahead.
0: Case number, please.
1: Case number is going to be 21070, 21070.
0: Very nice.
1: You're welcome, 503 David.
0: Good.
1: Just so you know, I just got a signals trip east, 2nd and Douglas, and I have no east side cars available, and City Yards has been notified at this time.
0: All right, first available.
1: Thank you.
0: 322.
1: 22.
0: I got paper mail out that way.
1: Appreciate you.

0: 342.
1: Where did they transport her to?
0: Mercy.
1: Thank you.
0: You're welcome.

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0: Howdy, sir, for half domestic, 323 East Leech Avenue, meeting with Daniela. Reference a violation of a no contact order.

0: Greetings, everyone.
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0: Hey, I think I have a suspect at East 26 in Des Moines. 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
1: 325. 325. 31's location is actually going to be East 29th in Des Moines Street, just south of.
2: Copy. Be there in just a second.
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1: Yeah, I'm pulling up right now.
0: Copy.

0: 319.
1: 319.
0: I know the entire city is busy, so I will head up to Mercy and confirm that live status of traffic camp.
1: I appreciate you. Thank you.
2: We're going to be self-transporting this mail up to county.
1: Copy.
2: 342.
1: Go ahead.
0: Has crow been started?
1: Yep.
3: How's that second Euclid right behind this accident? You're going to have to put me on it. Derby Crow for one Dodge Charger. Heavy front end damage. I need another unit if possible for traffic control. We might have to shut down a lane or two. And I am not seeing the other involved car right now. It's just a hit and run.
2: 22 around from Block North.
1: Copy, and 23. Looks like the other vehicle is going to be a Jeep.
4: MC4.
1: Go ahead.
4: Can you show me in service?
1: Copy.
5: Three twenty-one.
1: Hey, your partner is not going to be en route at this time on that priority domestic. We just rolled up on a priority accident, just so you're aware.
5: I'm talking to the victim right now. I'll hold off until you can find another.
1: Copy, I'll get you another car.
4: MC3 in service.
1: Copy.
3: 23 if we get a pro expedite. We're in the middle of the intersection.
1: You got it.
5: 246 BP.
1: Go ahead.
5: We have the boy reunited with family, and he's going off home. They're going to talk to the school about it. He and Clara survived. And 10-8. Then can you build us another trip for a property retrieval? At the same location, we'll get a new location attached and trip out.
1: Tommy, what's the exact address you want me to use?
5: You can use this location to start with, and then we'll get you a location of where the property retrieval is here in a bit. We're talking to him right now.
1: Copy.
0: 313.
1: Go ahead.
0: I can go to that domestic with 21.
1: Thank you.

0: 336.
1: Mm-hmm.
0: Call for a check, Southeast 14th and East McKinley, called in by a crime alert caller, Hispanic male wearing no shirt and pink / red shorts. He's walking out of traffic.
1: Coming, correct you.
0: 310.
2: Sorry about that. Disregarded by medics.
0: Copy.
1: 325. 325. We have this guy in custody, and I'm going to be going back to the victim address, and I'll take a case number, please.
0: Case number out there is going to be 21071, 21071.
1: Copy, thanks.

0: 5374 DP.
1: Go ahead.
0: Case made, and then I'll take that other message holding for me.
1: Copy.

0: 21 South, I can break for a fight. 4105 Southwest 9th at the Wendy's advice.
1: Bravo 3, what do you got?
0: I got two kids, one female, one male. Female's hitting the male. They're going to be at the Wendy's, that's all.
1: Okay, just give it to me, I'll take care of it.
0: Copy, thank you.
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1: Be going to 3.
0: 319.
1: About 342 now. She's going to be fine. He can open up traffic if he hasn't already.
0: Copy, 342.
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3: 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So I can back up 5-3 on that side.
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0: 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Can be passenger side damage. Goes back to their lot.
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0: Have you guys heard for a silent panic alarm? 2601 Beaver Avenue. Called them by FEI. Drop is a zone 15 basement panic. 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
0: Assisted, thank you.
1: Thank you.
2: Three 44.
1: Go
2: ahead. Any more calls on this?
1: Negative.
2: Unless 503 have located them, you can clear as GOA.
1: Copy 503, David.
3: Hi.
1: Did you have eyes on the kids fighting?
3: I did not. I think 501's up your tick too, or GOA also.
1: Copy. All units back in.

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1: Hi.
0: Assuming you have anything more calls on this guy, if that's the case, we're going to be UTL and we can head towards the mental.
1: Copy, show you on the mental.

0: 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Advice.
1: 3-2043.
0: 24.
1: Clears with an arrest. We get
0: the
1: George up.
0: Copy. It's going to be 1553 East Grand. We have a Spanish-speaking male that sounds in distress. We're currently getting him connected to language line to see what's going on.
1: Copy that. Three ten.
0: Are
1: you getting advice on the welfare if that's what you're calling about?
0: Yeah, it was. Benny just called her, and they're talking on the phone now, but I'll have you just go make sure everything's all right.
1: Copy.

0: 325.
1: I got 1 mil ready for the wagon. I can meet them at East Euclid in Delaware.
0: 361.
2: Good.
0: Another one to go, Delaware, East Euclid.

0: 24.
1: Go ahead.
0: It's going to be an accident of some sort. We don't know if they're arguing there or what's going on, but I'm going to leave you on it.
1: Copy.
0: Good.
2: Can I have a case number, please?
0: Your case number is 21073.
2: Copy, thank you.
3: I've got dispute in Hurley. Serve me a car whenever one's free. I'll be coming from the south side, so it'll take me a while.
0: Copy.
2: Really?
0: 308.
2: Check's okay. Employee year here, and then we can just take the speed from the moment.
0: Copy, 501, dude.
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0: 308's gonna take that.
3: Copy, appreciate it.

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1: 361.
0: We're clear from county. We'll be en route to meet with 325.
1: Copy. Thank you.
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1: Thank you.

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1: Go ahead, sir.
0: Case made, and I can take that theft report, that 501, just so.
1: Copy, 501, David.
2: Copy, appreciate it. Let me know if she wants to meet.
1: Copy.

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1: Thank you.
2: 346
1: DP. 346.
2: We advise here, we'll head back to 704 Hartford.
1: Thank you.
2: I'll be calling up for language line.
1: Copy.

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1: Correct.
0: And 3-19.
1: Correct.
0: What's the pleasure now? You start for a welfare check. 56 in Grand. Caller said there's a white male in his 80s to 90s, lighter color shirt, jeans, that's standing at the crosswalk. Looks confused or lost.
1: Copy.
2: You can leave 319 in for this thing if you can handle it.
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1: I'll take your trip number, please.
0: Your trip number is going to be T's and Tom, 260-133-596.
1: Copy, 133-596.
2: Can I also have a case number, please?
0: Yeah, your case is 21075. 21075.
2: Thank you.
0: You're welcome.

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0: 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We'll be in house 20.
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0: We advise here, 10-8.
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2: 321.
1: 21.
2: I got one male for the wagon. I mean, I could meet him in the front for a book.
3: And C3DP.
1: 361.
0: 361.
1: Any chance you want to grab one more at the park terminal?
0: Yeah, we'll get turned around.
1: 21, appreciate you.

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0: Just spoke with the wagon. I'm going to be relocating to East 14th and Euclid at the QC.
1: Copy.
2: Three 46.

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0: 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I'm going to be relocating to East 14th and Euclid at QC.
1: Copy.
2: .346.
1: Go ahead.
2: The office is closed. Are you able to give our 17 a call and see where they're at?
1: Copy.

0: AR-6. Did you have traffic for us?
1: Yes, clearly from my trip, we were unable to catch the cat. She's going to call us back when it's trapped. And then can you take me out of service as the computer people are going to fix it?
0: Copy. 346. Show you guys back in.
2: Thank you.

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1: Roadway is clear, motorcycle impounded. 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
0: Copy.

0: 322.
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0: Maybe you can show me assistance from this, leave my partner on it. I completed an accident case from my earlier accident. The signals in the 22 are going to be all right, but four-way flash, traffic's going to figure it out, and I'll be 10-8.
1: Copy.

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1: Sir.
0: Heavy sir, for a neighborhood dispute, 5221 Village Run. Going to be unit 1302. Me with Natalie. She's having issues with some neighbor kids throwing a bunch of trash in our yard. They're still outside in the neighborhood running around.

0: 5155.
1: Good.
0: I just had an animal cruelty pop up on the board. It's at Walmart. They said it's near the entrance. There's a white male in a black shirt, jeans, that has a pit bull, and the dog looks very unhealthy. Is that something you could check out for me?
1: Yeah, is the caller still here?
0: The caller is leaving Walmart.
1: Why don't you call them and see if they'll chat with me, please?
0: Copy.
2: For LMDP.
0: Go ahead.
2: I'm UTL over here. I'm not far from that debris drift. I can go check it out again.
0: Copy, thank you. Channel 2.
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3: 500 David.
0: Go ahead, sir.
3: Ian Credit's grid. 304 on the debris trip. It's out of the intersection. It's up on the sidewalk on the northeast corner, but you might want to put a trip in for city yards. There are two decent sized tree stumps that could be removed from the sidewalk.
0: Copy, thank you. For Adam.
2: I'm direct. Thank you, sir.
1: Good.
0: Caller's going to be at Vision 4 West in a gray minivan. She said she'll flag you down.

0: Is that off of Southeast 14th Street down there?
1: Yeah, it's right by the Wendy's there.
0: All right, I'll head down. I didn't see anyone with any pit bull at either of the entrances, so I'll head down and talk to the caller.
1: Copy, thank you. 3 o'clock.
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1: Sent Jet PDA, 42nd, I-235, committee westbound off-ramp, silver Toyota Sienna, and a silver minivan.
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3: 361. Picked up our second east. Any others?
1: Not that I'm aware of.
3: Copy. Back to Nelson County.
1: Copy.
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1: 5374.
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0: Looks like they pulled off the interstate and are near the shops on Roosevelt, like 42nd Rollins area.
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0: 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It's going to be for two homeless people, one male, one female, setting up camp right next to the private property sign.
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0: 51, 55.
1: Go ahead.
0: Yeah, sorry, when you said entrance, I thought you meant to the store. They're down here on Southeast 14th. I'll make my way down. Spoke with the caller.
1: Copy, thank you, sir.

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1: We got 1 to 10, you probably cancel 3-8.
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2: 322. I'm sorry, man. It was kind of loud outside. I think I accidentally answered up for 32. You might want to make sure he's direct on his trip.
0: Copy. 332. Newman.
2: Sorry, go ahead.
0: Hey, suspicious activity, 1120 Cummins Road at Southridge Senior Residence for a male and female homeless persons that are setting up camp.
3: Okay, I will go to her now.
2: That's okay, and then can you build a message trip for MC whenever they're available based off the trip notes I just added?
0: Copy.

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1: 303.
0: I have one to go for the wagon.
1: Copy. They're up there right now. I'll get them when they get back.
0: Copy. 319, you can clear me assisted.
1: Copy. C3. Go ahead. Ram sound callback. I did leave a voicemail with instructions to get a hold of us. Copy. Thank you.
0: Go ahead.
1: Will you run that information with Channel 2 so we can put that in our informer?
0: Yep.
1: Thank you.

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1: Go ahead.
0: Assisted by 322 with a accident case, citation issued, I'm pending.
1: Copy.
2: Right, ma'am.
1: I'm going to have you assist your pal over at 702 Euclid, Unit 3, on suspicious activity. Called in by a resident in the apartment complex. They think that there's someone in Unit 3 who's not supposed to be there.
2: Copy, ma'am. Do we have a phone number for apartment management?
1: We'll check it out. 23, are you direct on that trip?
0: Pal is direct.

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1: Go ahead.
0: I'm not, you guys start for a fight, East 14th and I-235 near the eastbound on-ramp. We got a white male and black male fighting here.
1: Copy.

0: 346, sir. Is the caller saying they're separated now?
1: Looks like the white male that was wearing a white tank top and blue sweats last seen walking southbound on East 14th currently.
0: Okay.

0: 51-55.
1: Yeah, met with the owner. Up looks fine. It's got food and water. Nice call back in.
0: Copy, thanks. Looks like the black male took off in a vehicle, and the white male is walking southbound on East 14. So it sounds like it's broken up. Check the area if you make contact with the white male. Make sure he's okay.
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0: Copy.
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0: Negative.
2: Okay, we'll be back in service, UTL.
0: Copy. I got a full dispute, South Union and East Crescent Avenue. It's a female arguing with her Uber driver. We can hear him telling her to get out and she's refusing.
2: Okay.

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0: 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We spoke to 303. We're going to meet at the county request.
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1: Good.
0: He clears the case, then we're going to have a traffic stop at Tampa.
1: Copy.
0: It's going to be 3727 Southeast 14th, the parking lot.
1: Copy. 336 has traffic, 3727 Southeast 14th in the parking lot.
0: We're going to be more towards Quick Trip now.
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0: East Side Cars Fire Department's around to 4023 15th Street on unlabeled burn. Hold advice. Heavy start for an unknown problem, 700 East University at Lutheran. We're meeting with Anna here. They tried to bring a friend in for an evaluation. She took off running. She's now running in and out of the road. She's going to be a 17-year-old white female, currently in a manic state.
1: Copy.
0: Dispatch to MC3.
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1: 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Looks like security is out with her now, but they're still needing some assistance.
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1: 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You're going to be meeting with Dawn.
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Eastside cars, copy of broadcast of a possible OWI. 4100 block of Hubble, headed northbound towards Altoona, is a white Chevy Blazer with Tennessee plates. 246 boy, Nora Union. 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It's a female driver. And broadcast 1758.

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0: I'm sending you on a PDA at Fleur Drive and Bell Avenue. I'm going to be meeting with Tracy in a dark blue Jeep Equinox. 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

Suspect car is broadcasting reckless at Southeast 45th and East Army Post Road, last seen going northbound at 3 motorcycles doing wheelies, being reckless. End of broadcast, 1807.

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0: Both cars showing you on this welfare check at 5427 Aurora Avenue, apartment 258. Called in by a dialysis clinic checking on one of their patients, Rico House. Didn't come to his appointment today and not answering his phone.
1: Okay.
0: Three oh three.
1: Clear me with an arrest and I can go for 501.
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0: Please, Maven, and I can take that suspicious that's holding for me.
1: Kathy, I'll show you on it.
0: Five oh four, David.
1: 504, David.
0: Oh, can you put me out underneath the southwest 9th bridge on the south side of MLK? I might have lamp down here. Can you start me at least with one more car?
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0: 504. 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
0: East 14th in Des Moines with Paul Victor George, 809, occupied by one, out of license.
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1: Case number, and then I'll have a mail for the wagon.
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0: Copy, case number is 21080-21080. 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
0: 361.
1: Bye.
0: 310's got mail to go at something uni.
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0: I'm going to show you on this LMV report at 2000 Meadow Chase Lane, lot 312, 2000 Meadow Chase Lane, lot 312, meeting with Demia.
1: Copy. I'll hold you on there.

0: 343. And 344.
1: Three forty-four.
0: Both cars I'm showing you on a China at 1600 Indianola Avenue, building A, 1600 Indianola Avenue, building A. We'll be meeting with Fantasia, says she has three kids that are wandering on the parking lot unattended, all under 6 years old.
1: 344, copy them out.
2: East working capital.
3: 308, Travis.
0: 308, where are you?
3: I'm okay, Nevis, crossing Hy-Vee. We're on Queen Edward, 585, direct from Solarize.
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0: Copy.
2: Go ahead.
0: I'm sending you this PDA at East 35th and Easton Boulevard, East 35th and Easton. I'm going to be meeting with Kevin. It says a Dodge Charger versus a Chevy Equinox. There's a male who's pretty agitated and yelling and screaming as well. 325, advise if you'd like another.
2: Copy, I'll let you know when I get there.
0: Copy. 322, Welfare.
2: All good here, man. Thank you.
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0: We're going to be at East 25th and Easton with Lincoln King Henry, 748. Looks like one occupant, we will advise.
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0: 343.
1: Do we have contact for management? So we can get access with cameras. Back to access.
0: Yeah. I'll see what we can find.
1: Copy. 344. Can you also check trip history for building 8 here for a similar situation?
0: Copy.

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1: 346.
0: We'll go ahead and take a case number out here.
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0: Perfect, thank you very much.
1: 336.
0: Thank you.
1: I show you're assisting medics on this overdose at 501 Rose Avenue, 501 Rose Avenue. Patient's going to be a 36-year-old male, not conscious but breathing.
0: Okay.
1: $500, David.
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3: 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Case made 10-8.
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0: 344.
1: Elevator.
0: 344. We put a contact information for management in the trip notes, and there's no similar trip history here.
1: Copy, thank you.
0: 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Welfare.
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1: 346.
0: If one for the wagon, we'll meet them at the 815th and Grand QT, they're already aware.
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0: Both cars showing you on a suicide with a weapon at 1627 East 13th Street, 1627 East 13th Street. Polk County is requesting we check here for an Anna. She's calling to crisis line saying that she was going to stab herself with a kitchen knife. We are unsure if she's home alone or armed at the moment and came back to this address.
1: 22 counties are out.
2: 23 copy. 21 is with me here.
0: Copy, 322, I can put you back in.
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3: UP.
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3: MC3.
0: I'm sending you to 1627 East 13th Street, 1627 East 13th Street for a suicidal subject.
2: 323, if you could just have MC stage a couple blocks away so we can make sure everything's good.
0: The MC3.
3: On those.

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1: Case number, please.
0: Case number is 21,083-21083.
1: Copy that.
0: You're welcome. 342. I'm sending you this PDA at Keo and the I-235 westbound on-ramp. Keo and I-235 westbound on-ramp. It's going to be a black Honda Civic versus a silver Malibu.
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0: 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Picked up one west, we're on for the next one.
1: Copying 1501 East Grand Avenue at the quick trip.
0: Copy that.
1: Three ten.
2: Just hit by 308 and 501 with an arrest tank.
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0: 10-334.
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0: I'm sending you this domestic at 1800 Watrous Avenue, Building A, Apartment 49, 1800 Watrous Avenue, Building A, Apartment 49. Criminal or caller advised there is a black male and a white female arguing in this unit.
1: Copy.

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0: 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You can go ahead and send MC in, I believe it's a 10-year-old female.
1: Copy, MC3.
2: C3?
1: You're good to go in on that suicidal subject.
2: Copy, I'm 2 minutes out.
1: Copy.
3: Question, David, I'm out at the scene as well.
1: Copy.

0: 361.
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0: Not that I'm aware of. I'll show you en route.
1: Copy. Thank you.
0: You're welcome.

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1: 332.
0: 308 on anything?
1: Negative.
0: Copy, thanks.
1: You're welcome.
2: Three twenty-four. Copy. Showing you on it. 336. Make case number, please.
1: Case number 21,084-21084.
2: Copy, thank you.
1: You're welcome.

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1: 325.
0: Drivers exchange, 10-8.
1: Copy.

0: Dispatch to animal control. There's a cruelty on the board.
1: Copy.
0: You guys are finished up there. There's a cruelty in the same area that I'll have you assist animal control on.
2: Copy. Revise here. We'll take that.
0: Copy.

0: do have any Southside cars that can break for an OWI at 4000 Southeast 14th Street, advise.
1: .332, I'll be coming up from Meadow Chase, but I can go.
0: Copy, I'll show you on it. Any car that's able to break and assist, 332 on this OWI at 4000 Southeast 14th Street, advise.
2: 503, I can help.
0: Copy, both cars going to 4000 at Southeast 14th Street, the classic frozen custard on an OWI. This started out as an accident, but the driver of the BMW was trying to leave, and caller believes they're under the influence of narcotics.
1: .32, copy. I'm going to call him back, see if we can't get that plate.
0: We'll see what we can do.
2: .733.
0: Copy.

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1: 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Southeast 30th and Raccoon Street. There's low-hanging wires getting hit by trucks.
0: Okay.

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0: 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Going to be a criminal caller reporting the male is slumped over the wheel in a green pickup truck on the on-ramp here.
1: Copy.

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0: And privacy, David. So, we got an update saying that they're going to be at the south side of the building, towards the back. He is now starting his car and trying to leave.
2: Oh.
0: Copy, 332. Three